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1: 26.
0: Here on this one, at 3200 block of Garfield, we've got a large tree blocking the roadway, wires down. There's also going to be wires down in the 3100 block of Garfield. Not sure if they're sparking or not.
1: Copy that. We'll let Public Works know about the tree, and we'll let Mid-America know about the wires. Thank you.

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1: Copy. 303 DP.
0: 303.
1: Advise, and then I can, I guess, head towards that other PDA unless there's something more pressing.
0: And at this time, I'll put you in.
1: Copy.
0: 342.
2: Good.
0: I actually say that. 504.
2: 504.
0: Do you have any problem with me using your team in to clear up a couple trips west?
3: No, bud.
0: Appreciate you. 42, have you make this neighborhood dispute first. 2504 High, apartment 1, me and Daniel. Upset because one sitter in apartment 2 is refusing to move his car so people can park around back.
2: Okay.
0: Actually, 42, instead of that, I'll have you do the indecent first. 2200 block of Grand, white female in the courtyard that's sitting around naked in the ring.
2: Okay.

0: 323 VP.
1: 323.
0: This check's okay. We'll call it equipment. We'll be 10-8.
1: Okay, but Southside FD is going on 1100 block formation. Let us know.
2: You can just grab 304. I'm pulling up to that accident. Here, full cameras replaced.
1: Copy, I'll put you on it. Looks like it's supposed to be a black Chevy Traverse and a white SUV are the vehicles you're looking for.
2: I see.
1: 304.
0: Go ahead.
1: You've been disregarded from that. Check out and see if these vehicles are unstuck in a 1300 block of Hickman. You told maybe they're pretty stalled out here in the water.
0: Copy. And out came Prospect.

0: 303.
1: Taking a gander of my trip notes here. Would you be able to call the 1017 back and see if you can get a plate on that vehicle?
0: Yeah, same mileage.
2: Adam. Hey, that one, it is from my trip earlier. I'll take that as soon as I clear.
0: Yeah, but I don't have any cars to go with you, but once you're ready for that, I'll try and break you someone.
2: Copy. I think 36 is going to go with me.
0: Alrighty. .303, unfortunately, they didn't call back, but if they call back, I'll let you know.
1: Copy that. Thanks.

0: 336
1: DP. 36.
0: Passing trip, no, the inquiry list checks okay for now, inform me on that, wanted.
1: Yeah, build it.

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0: Yeah, I'll put you on as long as I get, until I get something else.
1: Copy.

0: 303. I'm still en route to my trip, but you can call it probably the 5600 block of Hickman is completely flooded and there's a car stuck in it.
1: 5600 block of Hickman, street flooding, copy, I'll update it.
0: B-10-9, unfortunately my radio was making weird sounds.
1: I said copy, I'll put it in our flooding trip.
0: Copy, thank you.
1: No problem.
2: 614.
1: 614.
2: I'm sure you've probably heard about it by now, but the power up around Nathan University is completely out. The lights there at Nathan University, there's no power. A couple trees down north of University.

0: 304, I'm going to have you go out and help out FD here. I'm going to have to get some calls up to city engineers and whatnot. 1331 Forest, had a tree that fallen house here.
1: Yeah.
0: 303.
2: Go ahead.
0: Sorry,
2: the road right in front of McDonald's, I guess roughly Mullane Douglas, just south of, is entirely flooded with the red dot charger stuck in it.
0: Mullane Douglas, south of, street footed, copy.

0: 326. Good. It's going to be a Mid-American issue now, so I advise 503 is already approved. If they need help, last click on slide over there.
1: Alrighty. Let me take a look, see what I got, I'll let you know.
0: Probably.
1: $3.44.
0: $44. You can add this trip to the list. We'll need two sets of barricades to block off the east and west bound lanes.
1: Barricades block off east and west bound lanes. Copy.
2: $3.30.
1: Good. So I believe the victim in the case actually detained this guy, and now we got him detained in the back of our car. We're going to get the IV apartment, so I think it's like 2211 East McKinley. Or sorry, like 211 East McKinley.
3: Copy, 211 East McKinley, I'll show you out there, 36, you direct.
4: I'm direct.

0: 305.
1: 305. Sure, they're busy, but can you put us on the list for city yards just come up, put out barricades, probably two large ones just to block 13th Street off. We have, like I said, a lot of debris out here.
0: Yeah, put up. Hold on, Philip Quirkson. 342.
2: Can I get medics on my location? We're going to need him to transport this female to the hospital, suffering from some kind of acute mental crisis. She's alert, conscious, breathing. She just, we can't move her.
0: Captain, we're going to start up.
3: AR-5.
0: AR-5.
3: Can you put me on the sick instead and leave the bite up?
0: Copy. 326.

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1: Hey, can you just have that 3200 block of Garfield to the west for barricades, and then also let Mid-America know the lines are power lines and they still appear to be live.
0: 3200 block Garfield, barricades, live lines, we'll let Mid-America know.
2: Thanks.
0: 342.
2: 342. It's not 33, but if the medics take their time, because we're having to hold this female down to prevent her from running off.
3: Not 33.
0: Captain, that's

0: 343.
1: Go ahead.
0: Hey, we just pulled up on that suspicious, I think, 26 self-attached to.
1: Yeah, I'll be able to push out.

0: 326. Hey, 326, since two man just pulled up on that, I'll show you back in from that.
1: Thank you.
0: 322. Hubble and Claypool, got a still black Honda there. Appears to be occupied as well.
2: Nice.
0: Is there another car with traffic in there?
1: 346, I'm sorry, I thought you were calling me.
0: No worries.

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1: Can I get Crow for two SUVs? Both privateers going to different locations.
0: Copy, two SUVs. We'll go and start up.

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0: NC8, I got FD on scene, 1131 Mesh Avenue. They're requesting your assistance on scene there with a 61-year-old female.
1: Copy.
0: Thank you. You said FD is going to the 2300 block of Dean to let us know?
1: Yes, sir.

0: 342.
1: 342. 343. I'm going to be riding with medics to Broadmont. My partner's going to follow in the vehicle.
0: Copy 42. Givens riding with medics.

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0: 336 out.
1: Good. You can clear the strip with Case and put me on that wanted. I'll have him, and I'm going to head to the ARL.
0: Yeah, but yeah, 361.
2: 361.
0: I got one to go for you at the ARL.
3: Okay. 321.
0: Is that
3: your
0: phone
3: message? Kathy? 323 DP. 323. COA will be 10-8.
0: Care for that. 322.
4: Five oh two, David, in here with him. He's on the phone.
0: Hey, we just wanted to confirm: is the vehicle off the tracks?
4: Yeah, it's off the tracks and the water's receded if we had barricades coming out here.
0: Copy that.
4: The vehicle's also off the roadway.
0: Copy that. I think we had the railroad company on the phone. Ask them.

0: 31 West, able to break assist medics on the unknown problem, 1806 Arlington.
1: Okay, case made on this one. Get Samaritan help move the tree up a block. Put some notes in there for you. You can send me on that call.
0: Alright, let me know if you want another car. Might be a public assist or just a medic trip. Older male called in saying that he needed help. Sounded like he was struggling to talk on the phone and just said that he fell and wasn't able to provide much further.
1: Yeah.

0: 336.
1: See if the other car is on being currently assisted, and I can take the slot at the 30.
0: Copy, Alpha Channel.

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1: MC4 and 323, 3407 Fifth Avenue, Apartment 4. I'm meeting with Paul here. He's having some psychiatric issues tonight. Recently lost his wife and just been having a tough time dealing with things.
2: Copy.
0: Come on, 3, copy.

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1: Yeah,

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1: 304, Adam.
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0: Put me out with assault at East 14th and University.
1: East 14th and assault on risk, copy. 304, Adam.
0: Good.
1: You have been disregarded. I'll show you back in from that. Stand by. Let me see what I got for you next. Four, Adam. For now, I have a check on the stalled notice. 2500 block Grand, White Town Country, supposed to be in the eastbound lanes.
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1: Go ahead.
0: I am I-235 westbound, approaching at 8th Street exit out here in West Des Moines. 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I'll begin to check it for injuries. And one of them is facing sideways with no front end.
2: Eighth Street 235. 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
0: Also, can you notify Highway Helper or somebody to have them sit back a little bit? Probably about 63rd there to start kicking the traffic over.
2: Captain, you said westbound, right?
0: Roger that. And it is the fast lane.
2: Give it up.

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1: Do it.
0: Can I get my trip number, please?
1: Yeah, T's and Tom, 260-141-156. 260-141-156.
0: Copy, thank you.
1: 1951.

0: 614.
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0: I stand corrected. It is a single car vehicle. See at the center, hydroplane and some water out here. So if we can get a tow truck, whoever in this way, taking up the two outside lanes.
1: Kevin, we got a west one out, or west comes got an officer in route to assist. 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
1: Yep, same there.

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1: Go ahead.
0: Hey, phone number's no longer in service on callback. Go to 4E and we can give you a door code. 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
1: 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Get a chance for a dinner east.
0: Yeah, sure. Yeah.

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1: Sure.
0: GOA, I'll be sending.
1: Yeah, but that would help that FD. They're going out. Prospect and Hickman got a few cars that are occupied and trapped in the flooded waters.
0: Copy.

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0: I assisted in a buy and turn back on service.
1: Copy that.

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1: Go ahead.
0: You got any problem with me using the cell site team and I'll clear up a couple trips central?
1: Nope, thank you.
0: 3:30.
2: Fine.
0: Have you make Methodist. It's going to be the PAL entrance off of Woodland. You're meeting with the security there. Staff at Methodist there had a male and female out front. Female is assaulted. Public safety's out with her. She's refusing medics, but wants to make a report.
2: Copy.

0: 326.
1: Yeah, go ahead.
0: And 329.
2: 329.
0: Dispute over trespass, QT 1424 Eastwood. He was staff. I got a white male, red hair, shirtless, that's outside the building, intoxicated, and I guess punching the building.
2: Copy.
0: 323.
2: 23. Team clear, assisted, leave MC out of here. We'll be 10A, we'll take that.
0: Copy. 26 and 29 are both back in.
1: Thank you.
2: Thank you. 23.
0: 26 and Siddle, I'll be starting up East 37th and Easton. Supposed to be a truck that's stalled out there.
1: Got it.
0: Hey, I'm going to keep you west for a minute. I'll put you on that dispute over the parking issue. 2504 High, apartment 1, meet Daniel.
2: Got it. 614.
0: 614.
2: Windsor Heights took over. Back and route home.
0: Copy that. Have a good one.
2: You too.

0: 322.
1: 22. I'm not the trip. Could you attach 22 to it?
0: Copy that. 502, David.
2: Good.
0: I'm just making sure you're direct on 322, sir.
2: Copy.

0: 361.
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0: 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Any others?
1: No, I'll show you now.
0: Copy. Thank you.

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0: Both cars, number 22, 9th Street.

0: 326. And we slide back down to the 3200 block of Garfield. We did let the city yards and Mid-American know, but I guess the school bus started to drive down the road, and now it's stuck, and wires are sparking again.
1: Roger.
0: Anyone south able to break assist medics on the psychiatric issue, 1208 Watrous?
1: 336 Adam, you can clear me with unrest. I'll go.
0: Alright, let me know if you want another. 1208 Watrous, me at Carol. Apparently there's been a ringing that she's been hearing in her house since the storm started, and she thinks she might be having some sort of medical emergency. We got medics around.
1: Copy.
0: Is there another crowd traffic in there?
2: Yeah. 4 out of.
0: Go ahead.
2: Is there anyone to block the opposite side of Prospect and Hickman for me?
0: I unfortunately don't have anybody available right now. I'll see if I can get somebody to break, though.
2: Happy, I'm blocking off the eastbound lanes on Hickman, so westbound would be great.
0: Copy. MC4.
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0: You still willing to help out with traffic?
3: Sure am.
0: I appreciate you. Could you go up to Prospect and Hickman, just a little bit west of there, blocking off westbound lanes of traffic?
3: Copy.

0: one female called in saying she needed the police. Sounded like she was trying to get someone out of her room. And the line disconnected, and then we had to run a call back. Trip history shows quite a few domestic fights.
1: Copy.
2: Copy.
0: 2016.
3: 336.
0: 36.
3: Can I get a case number, please?
0: Sure, case will be 22,190-22190.
3: Thanks, sir.
0: No problem.

0: Green Bay West, able to break for priority domestic, 1234 32nd Street. Anyone west able to break for the priority domestic, 1234 32nd Street?
1: 303, you can call case me and I can go.
0: Carl, I can go 303 on that domestic.
2: .308. If there's no ETA on City Yards getting here, I could probably go.
0: We let them know. I don't think we have an ETA, though. They're, I think, trying to get pretty much every barricade out there. So I'll show you an assisted. Stand by, let me get pulled up for you. 303 and 308, 1234 32nd Street apartment.

0: 342.
1: Go ahead.
0: Yeah, but we'll still check on the suspicious 2124 University. Homeowner called in saying there's a black SUV that pulled it into her garage with her hazards on, and she has no idea who they are.
1: Copy.
0: Westside Cars, next you're going to the toll front block of 4th. So let us know at 2017.
2: 343, PP.
0: 323.
2: This mail is GOI, will be sent out.
0: Right, after that. 330.
3: 330. Can I get our trip number?
0: Yeah, T's and Tom's 260-141-225. 260-141-225.
3: Copy, thank you.
0: 2018.

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1: 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We were ETL, you are live 303 now.
0: Copy that, 303 direct.
2: Direct, thanks.

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1: 326.
0: Can you get a ETA from Mid-American? These wires are still live and people want to keep trying to play with them or drive a school bus over them.
1: They've been made aware of all the trips. They unfortunately didn't have an ETA. They said they'd get out there, but they weren't able to tell us how long it would be.
0: Copy.

0: 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Go ahead. Car 1017, diagonal 2G zone.
1: Yeah, same by, let you know.

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0: 330 dB.
1: 330.
0: They were GOA. We're heading back south.
1: Cap it up. Thank you. Engine Southside, medic show on the 5800 block, southeast 27th Street. They'll let us know.

0: 342. And 614 University, you know, security, they got one in custody for trespassing, or one detained, I should say.
1: Copy.
0: 2024.
2: Apartment complex is actually 1240, not 1234.
0: What was it? 1240, 32nd Street, okay.

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1: 8993.
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0: Van Wallace on report, 5906 South Union, meet with Emma.
2: Copy.
0: 4993, go ahead, search.
1: I missed it. You just tripped a car on a trespasser. Was that the Mercy Hospital, or is that somewhere else? I didn't catch it.
0: Nope. It's going to be the QT right across the street.
1: All right. Copy. Thank you.
0: No problem.

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0: Hey, just letting you know, I do have a trip in for Ariel to go out there and make a bite report as well, just in case they mention that to you as well.

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1: Go ahead, sir.
0: You've been disregarded. Turns out it was for an oxygen that was beeping.
1: Copy. Thank you.
0: Is there anybody that can check on a person down 7th and University?
2: We're at 6th University. So we get this guy in our car, we'll take a look.
0: Alright, supposed to be on the north side of University up on the sidewalk, male passed out.
2: Okay.

0: UA99, you're good there.
1: This is Unit 95. I'm the one that just pulled up. I'm just replacing the fire truck.
0: Gotcha. Yeah. Thank you. If they need to go to something else, if you could replace them.
1: Yep. 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
0: 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I just saw that 42 will be taking it. You can take me off that and put me in an accident.
1: Copy, thanks.

0: 502, David.
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0: Hey, everyone's pretty much tied up right now. Can you take a look at that suspicious info holding in the 43 from the incident last earlier? Copy, thank you. West side cars, Mary Square to 4200 block of Lauren, place on a follow-up advice, 233.

0: 323.
1: Good.
0: How do you guys make this welfare check? 604 Morton Ave, 604 Morton. There's a heavyset white male in gray shirt, blue jeans, parked at this address. Sounds like he got out of a blue Chevy Malibu, Ocean Sam Sam 579. He's now laying on the AC unit to the house. Caller not sure if he's conscious or if he's intoxicated or what's going on. It doesn't look like the vehicle is registered to this address either.
1: Got it.

0: 321. Pam, have you made this missing elderly report? 2632 Dean, 2632 Dean, meeting with Tammy. Sounds like she's been gone and just came home too. I believe she lives with her cousin or helps take care of him. He has dementia and he's left and they're not sure where he went.
1: Copy.

0: anybody west that can also break for a missing elderly, 3707 Valdez, advise.
1: 305.
0: Go ahead.
1: He says assisted, and we can go.
0: Copy, I'll show you on if you just want to redo the trip notes, we'll see if we can get further.
2: .303 DP. .303. Nothing is physical. Neither half wanted to leave, so we advise them to separate in their separate bedrooms, but we'll continue.
3: Copy, but you both on missing elderly. 501, David.
4: Direct on the missing.
3: 510, David.
1: .510.
3: 3707 Valdez, 77-year-old male, suffers from dementia, has been missing since 3:30. I got West Side and Route up there.
1: Copy.
2: 303, I apologize, but my partner 308 is going to be out of service. He has to turn his car in for first watch.
3: Copy that. I'll show him en route to the station. Downtown FD is going to 6 and Uni, and West Side FD is going to 3200 block of 30th Lotus. 42, are you in there?
5: Yes, sir. Sorry about that. Medics for male, we're conscious breathing, complaining of side pain. I waved on Medic 4, which I think is what the broadcast you just gave out, so they're here with us now.
3: Copy that.

0: 342.
1: Okay, what?
0: Well, this intersection is just terrible. East, or 6th and University, looks like a silver Mercedes just went through the construction and hit some things. It is pulling into the Mercy parking lot. We have a prisoner and assistant medics, so we will not be able to go check on it.
1: Alright, is it silver Mercedes?
2: Yes.
0: Silver Mercedes sedan. It's moving up towards the building.
1: Now anybody at Central I can slide up, check parking lot for Mercy, looking for a silver Mercedes sedan.
3: .345, you can probably clear me, GOA, and I can head up there.
1: Yeah, but I'll put you on.
0: .342, probably just have to check the construction, make sure signage is where it needs to be. Mercedes is proceeding out the north exit, it looks like, back onto University. They'll have to go eastbound.
1: Yeah, that 345, you just want to check the area around 6th University construction, see if there's any damage there. I guess the vehicle's taken off eastbound now out of the parking lot off of Uni.
3: Copy.

0: 330.
1: 330.
0: Ivy, 1107, he's turning post on a welfare check. White male in a wheelchair near the bus stop, sitting out in the rain. Caller is worried about his welfare.
1: Copy.

0: 342.
1: 342. We'll take the wagon for a mail, and we relocated to 6th and Center in the parking garage.
0: 6th and Center in the parking garage. Copy. 361.
2: 61, we're direct. We're leaving the jail now, Alpine route.
0: Copy that. 42, am I good to clear that person down just to assist it?
1: Yeah, medics transported.
0: Come on.
3: Three twenty-eight.
0: We got traffic counter available.
3: Four eighty-three.
4: I can assist.
0: Perfect. I'm going to need you out at 604 Morton. 604 Morton.
4: 10-4.
0: If you want to let the 1017 know when you get on scene, unfortunately Animal Control is not going to be able to make the bite report trip tonight, but if you have them call back in the morning, they'll have Animal Control come out to make the bite report.
5: Okay.

0: 326. Kilda. You put me on a stall, East 22nd, Easton.
1: East 22nd, Easton. Copy, show you out there.

0: 95.
1: Is the kit ready to be picked up at Mercy, do you know?
0: Yes, it appears so. They called in about 5 minutes ago.
1: Okay, you can put me on that. I'll go with that quick.
0: Copy that. They also advised camera for photos as well.
1: Sounds good.

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1: 326.
0: Case number, crow for an impound, via pickup, no keys.
1: 22192, 22192. We got crow started.
0: Thank you.

0: Three of us.
1: Three of us.
0: Do you have a car available? Could you have him check 2204 32nd Street? Just give me this male's address. You know, no water over that area. He was last seen wearing a black jacket and a red stocking cap.
1: Yeah, 304.
0: 45th and Uni.
1: I would check 2204 32nd Street for this missing elderly. It's going to be an Asian male wearing a black jacket, red stocking cap.
0: Okay. 303, I'm going to go check that area. 4.
1: Copy 304, you've been disregarded. I'll show you back him.
0: Okay, thanks.
1: .304 and said, I'll have a check on the stall of MLK and Douglas. Supposed to be a minivan, an SUV stuck there possibly still.
0: Copy.

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Hello? 305. 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Yeah, channel 3. 342. Copy, channel 3.

0: 323. I believe it was 483 that was coming here. You just want to let him know we're going to be in the backyard of this residence. This gentleman's highly intoxicated and not real cooperative with us.
1: Copy that. 483, either.
2: Negative, what was that?
1: Backyard alleyway, that address there is where they're going to be. They're out with the mail, very intoxicated and not very cooperative.
2: Okay.
1: Is there anyone sent you able to break for the suicide threats at the shelter, 1420 Mulberry?
3: 345, you can clear me ETL, I can take that inside.
1: Copy 45. Got a call from staff. Front and desk, got a male that's making some suicidal threats. All straight EMC, dispatch from mobile crisis.
4: MC4,
1: have you assist officers that are en route to 1420 Mulberry? Male that's in his 30s, wearing a blue shirt, having some suicidal thoughts at the front desk.
4: Copy.
2: 303. 303. I'm UTL at 2204 32nd Street. You want to see if 305 has more addresses for me to go check?
1: 305.
0: 305, the RP stated that a family member saw him at approximately 1430 hours near the intersection of 30th and Hickman. He wants to check that get and go on the southeast corner.
2: Correct.

0: Three or four at him.
1: Three or four at him.
0: Just checking, we've requested barricades, correct?
1: Yes, you did.

0: 303. Also, ETL, let's get and go here. And what you want to see if 305 knows a few frequent fish games, such as Prospect Market.
1: 305.
0: Standby 1 will ask.

0: 305. Murphy stated that he has visited that store prior. If 303 wants to check, that would be awesome.
1: Copy that, 303 redirect.
0: Yep, I'm here, but he is not here.
1: Copy that.

0: 305-303 wants to check the one off of, I guess, near 3330 MLK. Might as well.
1: 303, direct. Officer Lynn.
0: Go ahead.
1: Hey, 305 also suggested checking out the one near 3330 MLK.
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0: These vehicles are closer to MLK and Urbandale. They're both unoccupied, so I'll need crow tow for a Chrysler minivan and a Toyota SUV to be impounded.
1: Copy, we'll go, Serta.

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1: Not that I know, I'll show you now.
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0: Heavy assist, FD. They're out at 5021 Bel Air. 5021 Bel Air, out with a 20-year-old female. They're requesting you to assist.
1: Copy.
0: Three 22. Good. You get dinner? Yeah, I'll show you. Okay, thanks.
1: Three 21. Can I have dispatch run 4, please?
0: Yeah, 4 again, stand by. Three oh four.
2: It'll just be the Toyota getting impounded now, if you can give me a case number.
0: 22193. 22193.
2: Okay, thanks.
0: No problem.

0: 303.
1: 303. I'm UTL, place at 3330 and okay.
0: Copy that, 305, be direct.
1: Great, thank you.
0: Attention, west side, medics are on the 1300 block Prospect, below us, nope.
2: Unit
0: 95.
2: Unit 95. Is there a case number for this kit?
0: Yeah, case is supposed to be 22184.
2: Copy, thank you.

303. 303. Hey, I mean, this isn't far off from the area you've been checking. Do you want to help out medics? 1301 Prospect. They're going out to Prospect Park for a male that's having a seizure. Our caller's Arabic speaking, so we're having a language barrier, but it's supposed to be a male in the seat in the shelter that's having a seizure. Try and get the description. Copy that.

0: 342DP. 342. Having computer trouble. Can you clear us with the rest man?
1: Copy that. You cleared.
0: For now, I'm going to have you help out west side, get some of these trips cleared up. 1709 24th Drive, white male, it's outside, yelling, screaming, possible 96 issues. Okay. Anyone trying to make contact with a Joel Shaner? Joel Shaner? Anyone looking for Joel Shaner?

0: 303. 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
1: Copy, 501, David.
2: Great.

0: 321.
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0: Can I have a dispatcher on a clear channel?
1: Yeah, channel 3 in the same one.

0: 346.
1: 346.
0: Can I get a case number, please?
1: Case will be 22194, 22194. 305.
0: Have a nice.
1: 305. Gray 05.
2: 8-7, please.
1: 305, case for this will be 22195-22195.
2: Thank you.
1: Couple cars, last second break for the B&E not checked, 1529 Forest.

0: Anyone west able to go on the Beanie, not check 1529 Forest?
1: Yeah. 136, you can start me that way from the Seal Islands.
0: Alright, I can go 136. 143.
2: 130, I'm getting loaded up now. I can go as well.
0: Alright, 130, I'll put you on at 130 and 136, 1529 Forest. Tristan's there, gonna be waiting in his white 2005 Ford white truck. Showed up, front of his door wide open, handle appears damaged.

0: 143. Good Lord. Have you helped that FD? 18th and Uni. 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We got FD now.
1: Okay with that.

0: lot going on right now.
1: 144.
2: Good.
1: I was led up 18th and Atkins. Relieve 3rd Watch. Tell City Arts can get there with some barricades.
2: Copy.
1: West side, medic show 156 on a block of forest. Let us know.
2: Do we have a case number yet?
1: Negative. Would you like one?
2: Yeah, go ahead.
1: 22,196.
2: 22,196. Copy. Thank you, sir.
1: No problem. 21-20.
3: .342 DT.
1: 342.
4: From the UTL. And once you clear us from the UTL, kind of sounds like I'm struggling.
1: I'm sorry. Clear your UTL and what else was that?
3: You kind of sounds so I can restart my computer.
1: Yeah, that.
5: .303. Can you show me assistant? Disregard by medics.
1: Copy that. We check on the PDA, 2520 MLK. It's over the time. Taking a few falls. They're still there waiting.
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3: 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I guess there was no sex kit and the people, I guess, left. So call me assistant tonight.
2: All right.

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0: Here's my barricades have arrived. You can disregard 144.
1: Copy that, 144.
2: I'm direct, I'll take that from the 43 beats.
1: You're right by mine, thank you. 141.
2: Good.
1: I'll have you make Salvation Army next door, 133 second, meet with Michael on a threats report. Advise use the second street entrance.
2: Coming.

0: 323. Can you show me Crowford impound? It's going to be the Chevy Malibu, all tires up, and I have keys.
1: Impound Chevy Malibu,
0: okay.
2: Can I get my trip number, please?
1: Yeah, Keys and Tom, 260-141-241. 260-141-241.
2: Copy, thank you.
3: 321.
1: 321.
3: Can you tell me if there's any trip history here, particularly if there is a medic trip that transported somebody?

0: Yeah, looks like Mike actually did go out there, 2632 Dean, this morning around 7 a.m. We're on the phone with Provence now. We'll see if he's still there.
1: Thank you.

0: 143.
1: Got wires down. It'll be eastbound traffic on University, right in the middle of the intersection with 18th. Can you just call Mid-American and let them know? And then it's literally in the middle of the roadway. Can you see if we can get some barricades out here?
0: Copy that. Mid-American's been notified. We will see if Public Works is going to get some barricades out there.
1: I appreciate it. Thank you. And there's a guy with a high-vis vest coming right now, so we might have Mid-American here already.
0: Fantastic.

0: 128.
1: I can take that mental on the 22 that's been holding. I'll revise on it.
0: Thank you.

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0: Can you go to channel 3, please?
1: Copy.

0: 143.
1: Good.
0: I'm going to stray another car up there to assist. I got FD en route to an address just behind you at 1176 19th Street for another transformer that's starting to spark, so I'll get them out there to assist as well.
1: Copy that.
0: 147.
2: 147.
0: We'll have you assist 1176 19th Street. I got FD en route there for some wires down and sparking.
2: Copy, hello.
0: 330. Good. Start for this unknown problem. 3911 Glover. 3911 Glover. Car states that there's a woman outside yelling and screaming and the line went dead. Not sure what else is going on.
2: Ready?
1: 131. 131. I'll take that if you want to send 133, at least they're watching.
0: Yeah, be that 133.
2: Right.
0: And 330, you're back in.
2: Thank you.
0: No problem. 2133. Couple cards. 345, go ahead.
2: Sorry about that. I'll be giving this mail right to the COC.
0: Copy, 345, shooting out to COC. 483, I should say. Go ahead.
1: Sorry, I'll be in route to Broadlawns. Can I get a one-man mini there? Sit on for a minute.
0: Copy, no worries. I'll shoot out to Broadlawns. 105 Adam.
2: Good.
0: Hey, can you meet 483 at Broadlawns? Just need to assist have somebody sit on prisoner for a minute.
2: Got it.
0: 303 DP. 303.
3: Driver exchange, and then just for your 43, there's no functioning lights at all at MLK and Hickman. All the lights are out. So I don't know if we can get a four-way stop put up there for now.
0: MLK and Hickman, no lights. We'll get Public Works call.
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0: 305.
3: If 303 is available, I guess we got a call from a family member saying he might be back at the 30th and Hickman. Get and go if you can go back there and see if he is there.
0: 303, you direct?
3: I'm direct, sir.

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2: Long 44.
3: Is this a clear building of the 17 from down on the end, please?

0: 141.
1: I'll take the trip number, please.
0: P is in Tom, 260-141-271, 260-141-271.
1: Copy, thank you.
0: No problem. Attention, Westside, FD is going to the 1500 block of 24th Street, correctional 1100 block of 24th Street. Let us know.

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1: Case number for missing person.
0: 321, case will be 22,197-22197.
1: Thank you.
0: No problem. 144.
2: Good.
0: They no longer want to meet. I'll show you back in from that.
2: Nice.

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1: Good.
0: We started out the Merle and Douglas. See if the vehicles are still stalled there in the water. And I'll also have a half of the speed right there at the corner as well after you're finished up.
1: Happy to help.
2: 303. I'm out with the fella here. Can I get 305 on a different channel, please?
0: Yeah, channel 3, 305.
2: Sure, going to 3.
3: $99, Adam.
4: Can you let 304 Adam know that the barricades are coming around? They're just going around the neighborhood and around the park. They've finished on the westbound lanes.
0: Copy, 304 Adam, you direct.
5: 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Thank you so much, 99 and 95.
4: You're welcome. I'm assisted, 10-8.
0: Copy that. Straight back in at 2138. 483.
1: Tree down at Chautauqua in Burlington. It's got one lane blocked off.
0: Copy, we'll have public works now.
6: One oh five, Adam.
0: Might be aware already, but 2nd and Uni, all the lights are completely out. Copy that.
6: One forty-one. Addison trip, no snow, be 10-8 advice.
0: Cap it up.
1: One thirty-six. Everything here, check it out here, revise, Lieutenant.
0: Cap it up. At 130 and 136, well, you guys are west. All of you guys got another trip west. I'll clear up some of these trips. 513 Forest, looking for at least 3 people there, black male, white female, black female, possibly homeless, and just camping out front.
1: Copies for both.
0: Thank you. 2140.
2: We're okay to the mail. His family's going to be giving him a ride back to 305, but I'll be following just in case they try not to make any detours.
0: Yeah, that's right now. Back to the house.

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1: Go ahead.
0: And 144.
1: Go ahead.
0: Flip cars. 1002 East 9th. 1002 East 9th on the unknown problem. Got a call nearby saying they can hear a female screaming for help. Sounds like maybe someone being assaulted.
1: Copy.

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1: Go ahead.
0: Hi, assistant. I'm back in service.
1: Copy that.

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1: 147.
0: I'm showing this 5th FD. I'll be 10-8. And does 43 need another car over there?
1: 143.
2: Nah, I got a handle, thanks so.
1: Yeah, for that 47, I'll show you back up. 112. 112.
0: And 56th Street, 1935 off Ranch, lights are out.
1: Copy that.
3: 105, got him.
4: Okay, got it.
1: Go ahead.
3: Probably lesser priority, but there is a power line and pole completely blocking 13th and Jefferson. I don't think anybody's going to drive into it, but when they have time to put up some barricades, it'd be good.
1: Copy that. We already been notified where we left Public Works on.
2: Huh? 136 dB.
1: 136.
2: We got to move in the arm. We'll be great.
1: Yeah, I appreciate the help. I'll show you guys some background stuff.

0: 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Should I just leave us on it for a second just to finish paper? It'll be awesome.
1: Can do.
2: Yeah.
3: Go ahead.
2: Added some notes in there. I'll be advised tonight.
3: Give it up. 112. 112.
4: MSRB tracking the 56th Street all the way from I-235 to Franklin. Lights are out.
3: Kevin up.

0: 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University and MLK with a black sedan, no plates. So I can finish all of us.
1: Traffic stop, MLK and University. 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Attention, west side FD is going 1300 block, Clark, below them. 106.
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0: 521 East 14th for clearing. Tom Tom 538 Cairo Stoneback 99. What do I say that was?
1: Copy, traffic stop, 521 East 14th Street, 2150.
2: Okay. 483.
1: 483.
2: Hey, you can disregard 5 Adam. My gentleman is walking pretty good now. So we're going to head up to the gym.
1: Alright, then 105 Adam.
2: I'm direct, come back in.
1: Have you seen that for another 106?
0: 106.
1: Both cars have to get started for the domestic 4019 University. 4019 University. Pamela's having problems with her intoxicated boyfriend. It's going to be a Dwayne. I'm quoting the description, but he's intoxicated.
0: Copy.
2: Copy.
3: 321. Would you be so kind to make one more phone call looking for this gentleman and call Tiff to see if by any chance he might be there?
1: Captain, we can give the shelter a call.

0: 143.
1: Yeah, Public Works showed up and they maneuvered the wires out of the roadway. They're going to be on the west side of 18th in the grassy area, if that helps an American at all. Obviously, we got barricades coming out here that can be canceled, and I can be 10-8.
0: Copy that. I'll show you back in assisted at 2152.
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0: Heavy assist officers that are on route 4100 University. Piper, Correction Grace, there's one I can speak with you.
3: Copy.
2: One twenty-eight. 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
1: Sure thing.
2: 112.
0: Go ahead.
2: Okay, all businesses on this strip appear to be closed. Do you want to go by 17 and call?
0: Yeah, I'll stay back.
3: 136 DP.
0: Go ahead.
3: It's just by sign-off, it's not going to be the RL, it's going to be by strike.
0: Yeah, I'll be there, show you back on. Huh? 147 DP. Go ahead.
3: Driver had all proper documentation. Extremely with an advisor, Lieutenant.
0: Okay. 321.
4: 321.
0: Not at Central Hour Shelter.
4: Thank you for checking.
0: One
5: 28. My advisor here, they're not very happy. They might be calling later. Thanks.
0: Cap it up. 112.
2: Good.
0: I'll show you NGOA. They no longer want to meet.
2: Copy, I can start towards that tower residential.
0: Thank you. 304, Adam.
1: Good.
0: Happy to assist as well. 112 and 304, Adam. 2401 Franklin, residential alarm drops going to be the bird panel tamper, no keys.
5: I will also take that wall for the 23 and advice.
0: Appreciate you.

0: 345. 345. Can I get a case number, please? 45, your case will be
1: 22,198. Copy that, thank you.
0: No problem, 2159.
1: MC7 in service for the evening.
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1: Hey, what's that?
0: I'm going to have to copy this one.
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1: Southwest 9th McKinley on a stall, copy.

0: Claro.
1: 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However, step outside the front. Let me in.
0: Yeah, we'll give him a call. Same that one.

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0: Copy.

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1: 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Starting mileage is going to be 40.
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1: Go ahead.
0: It looks like you're not too far off. I'm going to have you assist FD, 4342nd Street, 40342nd Street. They've been out here for a very long time. We've still just been waiting on Mid-American with no ETA.
1: Okay, just blocking the street. Do they need north or south?
0: That I'm not sure of. I could try to find out if that engine 5 is still over there.
1: 7.
0: Eastside cars, FD's headed to 3612 East 40th on public asset sale, advice 2214.

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1: MC8.
0: I'm biased. And can you show my source for the evening, please?
1: Copy. Have a good night.

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0: I took care of that message.
1: Copy your solar suicide threat.
0: We just finished that. It was, the message trip was for that as well.
1: Copy that.

0: I just came across a tree that fell on a power line in front of 1235 41st Street. If you want to notify Mid-American, tree's blocking probably half the road.
1: Copy that, 1235 41st Street.
0: Yes, ma'am.
1: Copy.

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1: Good.
0: 125.
1: Roger.
0: Both cars will be head over to the Bankers Trust, 150 East Euclid, 150 East Euclid. Grandmark caller says there is a vehicle stopped at the ATM that's been here for a while, and I just think it's weird because there's no power.
1: Copy. Roger. 128 DP.
0: Go ahead.
1: Everything checks over here. I advise the caller. I'm serious. And I can also go to that suspect and down the street.
0: Copy. I'll check on it as well. Go ahead.

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1: Go ahead.
0: You keyed up. Did you have traffic?
1: Sorry, must have bumped it.
0: No problem.
1: 128 DP.
0: 128.
1: That car's not here no more. Geely, sorry.
0: Copy. Stand by. Do I have somebody that can assist 105 on a welfare check? 1503 23rd Street, please advise.
1: 128, I can go.
0: Thank you. 128 and 105. You're going to head towards 1503 23rd on a welfare. The friend is a caller, she's not on scene, but we're checking on a Morgan Baker. Said another friend was telling Morgan that she needed to go hang herself, and caller is concerned that Morgan's going to follow through with this. We do not have a phone number for her.
1: Got it. Got it.

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0: Professor Garstrider, CEO of the 2900 block of Sioux Court on a public assist televised at 2221.
1: MC7.
0: You guys head towards 677 16th Street, 677 16th Street. You don't want to show at the Harrington. Meeting with Chris. He's a 41-year-old male having some PTSD tonight.
2: Copy.
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0: 133.
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0: Have you checked this narcotic activity, 1718 Frazier, 1718 Frazier Avenue. Primarily caller says they're selling drugs out of this house right now.
1: Okay.
3: Copy.
0: 141.
2: Good.
0: Maybe you swing by this wire's down, 12th and Enos. 12th and Enos. Caller says there's a power line down on the street. Along with a huge tree, didn't see any arcing or sparking though.
2: Gabby.

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1: 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Would you mind calling the service and seeing if Dwayne Weeks is able to stay the night there?
0: Stay mate.

0: 105, Adam.
1: Yes, sir.
0: Dwayne's good to go as long as you sign him in when you get there.
1: Sorry, thanks.

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1: Can I get a dispatcher on through real quick?
0: Yeah, stand by.

0: 141.
1: Looks like maybe cable wire. Looks like power lines are still up. You just want to let City Arts know to come out with a couple barricades. Probably not a high priority. It's obvious that the trees blocking the roadway, so, and it's not a main street. So, we can make.
0: Okay. Suspect car is fire and rescue center on the 7400 block of South Range Boulevard on a fire alarm. They'll advise at 2230.
2: One of five. She checks okay. She doesn't want any help from us. We'll be back in.
0: Copy.
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3: The tree guy showed up and said he has to wait for Mid-American, so I relinquished my duties to him. I'll be at service.
0: Jeff.
2: 106.
0: 106.
2: Interrupt the shelter with mail.
0: Copy.
3: 130, DP. 130. No crime afoot here. Check's okay. I'm still got Seacrest with me. We'll take the commercial arm.
0: Perfect, thank you.
1: There is also a large tree at 12th and Ascension that will be needed addressed.
0: Jerry.
4: 145.
0: 145.
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0: Stand by.
3: Is 303 needing relief for anything on his missing elder?
0: 303.
1: No, I'm opening the paper. You guys are even phone.
0: 104, you direct.
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0: 2232.
2: 502. That SIM has probably already been called in, and I'm sure City Yard is also very busy, but is there a stop sign available that we could put at MLK and Hickman? There's nothing there right now, and I'm certain we're going to have an accident.
0: We'll give him a call.

0: 136.
1: Good. Have you had 2746 Fur Drive, 2746 Fur Drive, unit 312, meeting with Jefferson, he's on a sick cat, and it's Brandon running.
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1: Good.
0: 105, Adam.
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0: Have you guys assist fire, 1806 Arlington, 1806 Arlington Avenue. Sounds like a tree fell on a house here. There's 11 people. I'm not sure if they can get out at this point.
1: Hello, I'm copying Douglas Beaver.
0: 141.
2: Good.
0: And 147. 147. Yeah, both of you make third and court. Caller said there's something going on the ramp here. Traffic's all the way backed up to the roof and nobody's moving. Just a lot of chaos going on here.
2: Okay. 147, copy.
3: 99, Adam.
0: I'm
3: 1042, have a good night.
0: You as well, thanks.

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1: Did this caller want to meet or anything? Looks like traffic is making its way through, so.
0: Nah, it's kind of alert.
1: Copy. Everything checks to play here. Cars are moving, so I'll be sending.
0: Copy. And if you guys are still together, I'll have you make the shoplifter at Quick Trip 614 University, 614 University Avenue. Black female being cooperative, detained for shoplifting, needs trespass.
1: Copy, Ralph. What do you want? I'll advise.
0: Copy, 47, you're in.
2: Copy, thank you.
0: Central Coast Fire and Rescue City to Mercy 11116 on water alarm, no lies, 2245.

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0: Drop this fellow off at the shelter tonight.
1: Jeremy.
2: Chris is likely high on narcotics. He refused to answer the door for us. Didn't want any help from us. Everyone's tight.
1: Toby.
0: One 136 DP. 136. This guy is going to take up the jet to go throw himself in his eyes tonight.
1: Toby.

0: 144.
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0: I'm 145.
1: 45.
0: Bill Gaines, 626 Bancroft, 626 Bancroft Street. The neighbor here says there's some people in this building that's under renovation. They asked him to smoke something with them. Couldn't provide a description, though.
1: Hey, we're both.

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2: MC7.
1: Both units 1513 Des Moines, 1513 Des Moines Street, meeting Logan. Got some suicidal ideations going on tonight. Not arms, no attempts at this point.
0: Great. Copy.
2: Copy.

0: Sorry, Adam.
1: Sorry, Adam.
0: Probably gonna be the house to the north. There's a tree in the backyard that did fall and hit the house. There's caution tape up, so I'm not sure if anybody's supposed to be in here, if it's vacant or what. Is anybody still on the line?
1: Negative, we can try and give him a call back.
2: Good.
1: And 112.
2: Hello.
1: Okay, it's Drake Park. Drake Park, 2300 Drake Park Avenue. Caller says he broke his leg a couple hours ago and needs an ambulance. Says he drinks a lot, doesn't know what happened, just woke up and it's broken. This is put the rep SOS is giving us this location. FD is going to be joining you.
2: Copy.

0: 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One of us.
1: We couldn't get a hold of the caller.
0: Copy. Is there a trip at 1814 Arlington from Pryor from a tree falling on their house?
1: Caller.

0: Yeah, negative 105, Adam. There was just a neighborhood dispute out there on April 19th for a stolen package.
1: Copy.

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1: 141.
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1: Good.
0: Both units 1111 East Army Post. 1111 East Army Post with the target. Cox has a blue Jeep Compass with one head, like he's trying to run a female over in front of the target. Took off towards the backside, speeding around near the apartments. Unknown if the female was hit.
1: Yes. Please.

112. Looks like you remember my closest to this one. 4047 56th Street, 4047 56th Street, meeting with Acrecia. Her boyfriend destroyed her house and she wants him kicked out, said he's not currently there. Tesla car is fire and rescue center of the 800 block of East Hackley on the public assistance will advise 3, 2304.

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0: Big 1800 watchers. 1800 watchers having it at the Wakanda Manor. Five white teens looking through cars here. All appeared to be males, and a couple of them had their shirts off.
1: Copy.
2: Copy. 5228. Let me work on Oscar B. at Mercy, please.
0: Copy.
1: Advise a trespass, didn't it?
0: Copy. Not too big. All right, send your message trip. You can call up if you have any questions.

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0: Yeah, let's go to 4E, 502 Baker.
1: Perfect, going 4.
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1: Terry.
0: 145.
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0: 1 3 9 Custy, Union Route PCJ, stern miles 13.
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0: N-147. 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
0: Advise on some relationship issues. What are we doing?
1: Copy.
2: Can have you make this animal on your beat, 2601 East Euclid, 2601 East Euclid at the Papa John's. Close, there's a dog covered in burns. It looks like it's burners, and it looks like it's been beat up, sitting outside the door. Sounds like they gave him some pizza and water.
3: All right.

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1: 136.
0: Can I get the call taker, Mr. Pacheco?
1: Yeah, let's go to 4, please.
0: Copy.

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2: Good.
0: Both units gonna be making 180 King Ave 2080 King Ave unit 16 to Sutton Hills. We got a Spanish speaking male having an issue with his wife, some sort of mental issue. They're being loud. We meeting with Edwin. The problem's gonna be a bros slaw. No weapons.
2: Copy.
1: Copy.
2: 31 on the 34. I'll take 33, Spock.
0: Copy. 33 back in.
1: Copy. Thank you.
3: MC7CP.
0: MC7.
3: That's the one referral. I'm back in service.
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0: 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Sounds like there's a tree that fell in the house and they just saw a large flash with it inside the house.

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0: 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Clear me arrest, and then can you put me out of service to decon my patrol vehicle?
1: Jeffy.

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2: East 14, Newport.
0: Both units 3924, second half. 3924, second half. Checking on a Lucas Terry here. His mom's concerned because she hasn't spoken to him in several hours and he's supposed to be home a long time ago. This is supposed to be his girlfriend's house.
1: Copy.

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1: Good.
0: Both units 3723, Southwest 13th, 3723, Southwest 13th, checking on a chassis. Polk County went out to an address in their jurisdiction, couldn't find her there, so they gave us this address. Sounds like she's trying to commit suicide with some pills.
1: Yeah.

0: You guys. Extension extra patrol, you can let me know when you're done reading it and I'll clear this tour.
1: I'm directing, clear.
0: Thank you.

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0: Thank you.

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1: Good.
0: Need you to make Southeast 14th and East Watchers, Southeast 14th and East Watchers on a traffic exit. Plus, there's a white van in an electrical box here. Thinks he's possibly intoxicated. Got a male driver slumped over. Foaming at the mouth. You're going to be looking for license plate. Boy, Robert Edward, 891, VRE, 891.
1: Everything.

0: 133.
1: 133. 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
0: Copy. Do we need to get medic started?

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1: You can just start them this way to check her out. She did say she fixed themselves.
0: Copy, 125, go ahead.
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0: Stand by for just a sec.

0: 125, it looks like the dog was found at the top of John's. That's 2601 East Euclid, 2601 East Euclid. Your trip number is going to be T as in Tom, 260-141-355, T, 260-141-355.
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0: 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All right, we'll be advised. 10-8.
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0: Dropped off the dog, so I advise. 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
1: Jerry. Westside Garstein Rescue is headed to 2348th place on breathing problems. 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
1: Got it. All right.

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0: Clear traffic officer available for some narcotic impairment.
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0: 482.
1: 482, they're requesting you at Southeast 14th and East Watchers for some impairment.
0: Yeah.

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0: 106. NC7. All units, 5421 Aurora, 5421 Aurora Avenue, unit 203 for a 23-year-old female. Wants to talk to Mobile Crisis and talk about going to the sobering center.
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0: You can probably also start Proton's direction for Chevy Express with keys.
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1: Yeah, let's go to 40, 482.
2: Copy, going 4.

0: 136.
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0: Yeah, let's go to 40, 482.
2: Copy, going 4.

0: 136.
1: 136. I don't see a case number out here, and then if there's another Southside officer available that maybe can recruit me for him, that would be wonderful.
0: All right, case number is 22,201-22201.
1: Have a good case, thank you.
0: 130
2: DP. 130. We advise out here, does need any help?
0: Yeah, if you're close, I can show you on it.

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1: 134, can you hear me?
0: That's better. 133.
2: Good.
0: I'm going to have you head back out to 28 King. 28 King Ave, Unit 16. Got the female half of the problem here. Calling back. Said that her father of her children was making threats at her. So she stepped out and he locked her out. There's a 5-year-old and an 18-month-old in the house. Unarmed weapons. Sounds like you guys were out here earlier, and she's been calling every night this week so far.
1: 34, 31 went with me. You can just put him on it. We'll go clean our mess up again.
0: Copy. 33, you're back in.
2: Copy. Thank you.

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1: 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Black Mustang versus Black Nissan Rogue in the parking lot here.

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1: I think a lot of the fire department vehicles are leaving the scene. Could you get a hold of them and see if they want us to sit up here and block this intersection any longer?
0: See what?

0: Go ahead.
1: Thank you, whichever MC. I'm going up around another channel, please.
0: Yeah, let's go to 4E, MC7.
2: MC7, direct.
0: Thank you.

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1: Can you remind me of my case number, please?
0: It's 22201-22201.
1: Copy, thank you.
0: Yeah, no problem, it's 33 minutes.

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0: Good.
1: Both units 24 to Southeast 5th. 2402 Southeast 5th, meet with Carla. There's a female at the door here with a flashlight, refusing to leave. So she vaguely knows her, but it's her boyfriend's house, and she keeps asking for him. So she's going to be a Hispanic female in a gray striped sweater.
2: Got it.
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0: And 112. Both units, 3002 Forest, 3002 Forest Avenue at the McDonald's. Manager here is having an issue with a female employee who's being drunk and aggressive, refusing to leave. Sounds like she's currently in the back, and the caller's no longer responding, but we're hearing a lot of yelling and screaming going on. We've got an open line.

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0: We're assisted by mobile crisis with an advisal. Lieutenant.
1: Copy, is MC staying out there?
0: Oh, she'll be in too.
1: Sure, thanks.

0: 145.
1: A little love triangle going on here. 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Be Kennedy's boss.
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0: 5 Adam, your welfare.
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0: 106. Have you checked out these wires? 1617 Carpenter, 1617 Carpenter Avenue. Caller says there's lines down across the cars in the driveway.
1: Can I also

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1: Yeah, Lieutenant 20, Fremont County, starting miles will be 8-4.
0: Copy.

0: 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And 128.
1: Good.
0: Both units check East 18th and East Grand, East 18th and East Grand for a car in someone's yard. A female who left the vehicle walking southbound on the street from the car, looking for a white female, blue sweatshirt and pink shorts, blonde hair. Seems to be intoxicated. Vehicle is on the east side of the road here.
2: 28, copy.

0: 128.
1: He found the car. It's going to be Paul George Tom 470. It is definitely crashed. The RO lives close by, and 25 and 21 are going to go check that out.
0: Copy.
1: Wait, if you want to throw me a case number and start crow over here.
0: Copy. 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
2: Yes,
1: so I'll be out with her.
0: Copy. 21 and 25, are you both direct?
1: Correct.
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0: Both units make 6700 Southwest 9th. 6700 Southwest 9th. Willow Bend, unit 19 for a 4-year-old female. Alert conscious, shortness of breath, vomiting. Who'll be assisting FD?
1: 31, I'll advise that.
0: Copy, 34, you're in.
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1: It's going to be apartment 19.
0: Thank you.
1: Yeah, no problem. It's 130.

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0: Make the Prowler 909 Southeast 9th, 909 Southeast 9th, meeting with Linda. Said someone's trying to get into her front door for the last couple of minutes.
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0: Both units, 2424 MLK, 2424 MLK, meeting with Tracy. Sounds like her friend Fred took her keys, won't give them back, and went to the liquor store.
1: Got it.

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1: I'm on scene. 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
0: Copy. It sounds like she can't get to her door. There should be a key under a brick somewhere nearby.
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1: One forty-three. 45 and 47 assisted us in getting drenched. We were UTL on many prowlers, and we advised the caller for tonight.
0: Copy. Anybody west, or sorry, east to break and assist 129 on a priority?
2: I'll take it and advise.
0: Copy.
1: 143, I'm at southeast 14th and Monterey. I can start floating that way. Just want to put me.
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1: Okay, thanks.

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0: Can I have a dispatcher on clear channel, please?
1: Yeah, let's go to 4, please.

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1: Stand by.

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1: Negative, but we can call it back.
0: See if he took the car to the liquor store as well. And if not, figure out where he's wearing so we know who we're looking for.
1: Okay, be standing by.
0: Thank you.

0: 500.
1: Can you let the key holder know that there is a north roll-up door here that's open? I don't see any employees around, and the north gate, it's a drive-through gate, is not fully secured, where people can just walk in and out of it. I don't know if they're going to want to come in and try and secure this or not.
0: Copy, stand by.

There's also access to their, like, north office area here that's accessible from where this floor of doors open. If you'd like to keep one of those.

500. 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So I couldn't get in from the south before I came over to Euclid. I could walk through the drive-up gate there. There is a north roll-up door that's open. It's like a maintenance shed or a maintenance garage. And then from there, you can get into their front office area. There's a bunch of tools and stuff here that are out, unattended, and would be acceptable to everybody on foot. Okay.

0: 500.
1: Yes.
0: Yeah. Keeler's on his way out. Said he's going to be about 20 minutes in a blue Chevy pickup. He did say that you guys could go ahead and clear out of there if you wanted. I kind of said that, you know, what with what you had found, you were kind of clearing the building, so that's up to you guys.
2: Yeah, Lester and I are just walking through this front office area now. If we don't see anybody in here, we'll head out.
0: Okay.

0: 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Alvaro, yeah, 1-2-0.
1: Copy.
2: One forty-seven.
1: A little problem solving. Got these women out. Arrival.
2: Copy.

0: West Side Car Starting Race, he's at 4111 Ingersoll on a public assist, still advised, 158.
1: Good.
0: And 112.
1: Good.
0: Since you guys are priority, holler up if you have any questions.
1: Howdy.

Attention all cars, taking reports of a possible OWI from 5421 Aurora Avenue, 5421 Aurora Avenue, looking for a red Ford Explorer. Call Yankee Adam 050, PYA 050, leaving the parking lot in an unknown direction, traveling in a possible OWI from 5421 Aurora Avenue. And the broadcast 159.

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0: Just send me a CAD message with a phone number for whatever tow company you sent to me, please.
1: Yeah, sure thing.
0: $129.
1: You're assisted by 500. You can call it weather. This guy gets here and wants us to come back out. He can call.
0: Copy.

0: Well, Venus, I'm going to have you assist fire, floor and watress. Floor and watress, just to the north of here, caller said he drove into flooded water, and now this car is filling up with water. Caller is still in the vehicle. It's a black Toyota Corolla.
1: Hey. 34, I'm right next to 31. I'll take 30 spot.
0: Copy, 130.
2: I'm direct. Thanks, kid.

0: 133.
1: Good.
0: Both units assist fire. We've got another sinking vehicle, Southwest 9th and Luster Lane. Southwest 9th and Luster Lane. I don't have any more information than that.
1: Copy for both.
2: We are McKinley's getting pretty bad. We're probably going to start getting a lot of flash flooding in all the low spots down here.
0: Copy.
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0: 510.
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0: Same news about watchers from the 900 block to about 1200 block, and we get pretty backed up with water.
1: We are telling them that intersection as well. We're telling them quite a few intersections on the south side here to get, try and get barricades too. It sounds like they're pretty backed up.
2: We have no one submerged, so you can cancel SC.
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0: Yes, okay, call it weather.
1: Happy. Southside Cars fires en route to 1100 Cummins Road on a fire alarm. Will advise at 212. 131.
2: Southside Car out here. It's going to be private for a 2 out of 4 left. Not sure what's wrong with it. It's too much water.
1: Copy.

0: 131.
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0: 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Gonna be Honda Mustang, same issues. We'll be private.
1: Copy, we'll let them know.
0: We're gonna have northbound shut down, have launchers.
1: Copy.

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1: Negative. The Mustang's going to be coming in the water here pretty soon, but they're both fully out right now.
0: Copy.
2: One thirty-six.
0: Stand by a moment. Do I have anybody that can assist 36 on a priority, please advise?
1: 41, I can help.
0: Copy. 36 and 41, I sent you a priority. 500, were you in there?
2: Yeah, there's a car in water, probably, after the door, is it? So I can park the motorist I've got with me. I don't think car could probably get to it right now. I guess just mark it and we'll check it later.
0: Yeah, it looks like we have a trip that somebody called in, South Union and Park, for a stall.
2: All right, here you go, thanks.
3: 143. I'm already floating around the south side. You can put Martin back in. I'll take that call with 136.
0: Copy, 141.
1: I'm direct, thank you.
0: One thirty.
2: I'm sorry, I see fire pulling up now. We don't need them. We got these guys out of the car.
0: Copy.

0: You can put Martin back in. I'll take that call with 136.
1: Copy, 141.
2: I'm direct, thank you.
1: One thirty.
2: I'm sorry, I see fire pulling up now. We don't need them. We got these guys out of the car.
1: Copy.

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1: I need a report, 10-8.
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1: 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It's flooded probably up to about the bottom part of the door.
0: We'll give him a call.

0: 130.
1: Sorry, I don't know if you did this, but would you get four long barricades at Southwest 9th and Lester?
0: Yep, we did give them that intersection as well. They'll get to it as soon as they can.
1: Okay, thank you very much.
0: You're welcome. 130, what type of vehicle is it that needs towed?
1: Looks like a gray minivan, maybe a Chrysler Town & Country.
0: Copy.

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0: 31. I'm not sure if we asked, but we have city guards coming out with some barricades for this intersection.
1: We've let them know, and they said that they will get there as soon as they can, but they're way backed up.
0: No worries, thank you.
1: No problem.
2: Number 4.
1: 504.
2: Yeah, I realize they're probably awfully busy, but we got a Ford here stalled out, Southwest 9th and Harold. You send a tow truck or private, please.
1: Is it underwater?
2: No.
1: Copy. I'll let them know.
2: One thirty-six. Everything is okay out here. You can call it weather.
1: Copy. One 43.
0: Yes.
1: Would you like to stay south for a little bit longer?
0: Yeah, why not?
1: Thank you. 136. Both units, I'll have you make the mental. 909 Emma. 909 Emma, you're meeting with Trevor. He is upset because his whole house is flooded. It's him and his four pets. We've tried to tell him there's nothing we can do about it, but he just keeps freaking out and there's nowhere for him to go.
0: Shabby.

0: I don't know. We're at 2014 Gorgoroth. I think we got the first one.
1: Hi, Adam. Was that 2814?
0: Correct.
1: Copy.
0: Third and four, I think. He's turning to the west most.

0: Hi, Adam. Do you need any more cars?
1: No, I got anything. We're going to walk out to our cars. We're good.
0: Copy. One detained. Southside cars, fires en route to 2525 County Line on a fire alarm. We'll advise at 227.

23, I'll have you make that theft report. 3700 East 31st, number 37. Meet with Liz Chia. She said to come to the back door.

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1: 104.
0: I'm going to give her 17 a jingle back and see if she can identify what her keys look like. Maybe if it's got a lanyard.
1: Copy, stand by.

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0: 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Hey, bye,
1: Howie.

0: 104.
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0: 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I don't have any of the other things you listed.
1: She did not mention a lanyard at all.

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0: You're at the intersection of Southwest 14th and Fraser, fearless, completely underwater. There's also a band vehicle here with them in it.
1: Copy, I got the Southwest 14th and Fraser. What was the end part there?
0: There's a vehicle that I think tried to be insidious and is in the middle right now. It's going to be too deep for a crowd to get out right now. Just want to note it for later.
1: Copy. And is it unoccupied?
0: Yes, sir.
1: Copy. Thank you.

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1: Good.
0: I'm going to check on this stalled vehicle. 6600 block of floor. 6600 block of floor. Vehicle in the southbound lanes is stalled out.
1: Copy.
0: One thirty.
1: Yeah, sorry, I know you got a lot going on. Try to cancel city yards down here. The water is receding fairly fast. If anything changes, I'll let you know, but we should be good without them.
0: Copy.
2: 131. Just about to get out and say the same thing. It's receded here pretty well. You can cancel city yards for right now.
0: Copy.
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0: Copy, thank you.

0: 136.
1: I think all the wires is up by 131 and 134. Made their way down to Fuller and McKinley. The whole road's going to be submerged here.
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0: 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The other one remains in the roadway but has lights on, so I'm just going to leave it here if you can continue for a private tow.
1: Copy.

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1: 720.
0: And 125.
1: Right.
0: Both units think there's suspicious activity. 2724 2nd Avenue, 2724 2nd Avenue. Caller says behind the building you could hear a noise that sounded like an electric saw of some type. It didn't see anything but wanted to check out.
1: Copies.
2: 21, I'll take an advice.
0: Copy, 125, you're back in.
1: Copy, just leave me on it.
0: Copy.

0: 136 dp.
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0: That's just by Officer Heller leaving the airport. She got a tow on her way. We'll get back to it.
1: Copy.
2: See if she can buzz me and go to security to go.
1: Copy, stay by.

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1: 500.
0: Yes, I have a 480.
1: How? 500, you had some background there. Can you repeat that?
0: Yeah, 30 and 504, give me a call.
1: Copy, 504.
2: Yeah, give me 1 minute, I'm away from my phone.
1: Copy. 500, are you direct?
0: Roger.

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1: 130.
0: Got one of the guys dropped off. We see Chris on it for now. You can.
1: Copy.
2: 121.
1: 121.
2: Get any other calls about this?
1: Negative.
2: Copy. Check the area. There's nothing going on here. All's quiet. We'll be 10-8. You can go.
1: Copy.
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0: 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Have you taken one fella to the airport?
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1: 104.
0: I'm on the hard block at Chautauqua. I got a three-ring block over half the road.
1: Copy.
2: Five oh two. Euclid at Cornell and Oxford will need stop signs. That's a school zone, so if you can make that a priority, please.
1: Copy.

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1: 130.
0: He's over here working on a flooded building. He checks okay. Got it.
1: Got it.
2: 134.
1: 134.
2: Can you put me out at Fluor and McKinley? The southbound lanes just south of the intersection are completely flooded, and there is a stalled car in the northbound lanes. He's a, I already called Crow, but he's got no lights on. 130 or somebody's available. We'll just pull behind and see if he ever ended. That'd be great for now.
1: Copy.
3: 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I'm going to drop off this fella, and I'll go be right around the corner.
1: Copy. 34, are you direct?
2: I am. I'm just sitting blocking traffic southbound for now, so I'll be here for a little bit.
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1: Go ahead.
0: Navi Mesa's missing report, 4560 Hubble. 4560 Hubble, building E, number 307. Caller said they are going to wait outside. They want to talk about their 19-year-old son that they haven't spoken to since late last night.
1: Copy.

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1: Copy.

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1: Yeah.
0: 10-36.
1: Sir.
0: Close units, make the wall for a check at Quick Trip, 3941 Southeast 14th. 3941 Southeast 14th. Caller is an employee, said someone has been in the women's bathroom since before 9 p.m.
1: Sir.
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1: Copy.

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0: 1:30. I'm going to make the PDA at Florence Stanton, a Camry versus a Kia near the Starbucks.
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1: Both Southeast 5th and Southwest 9th are clear of any flooding and no current need for signs from Army Post on North.
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0: Yeah, thanks.
1: You're welcome.

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0: 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Have a good night.
1: Copy. You as well.

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0: 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Floor and army post. Just south of here in the southbound lane, there's an SUV with hazard on. It's partially blocking both southbound lanes. It's a dark color.
1: Okay.

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1: Copy. You want me just to go ahead and clear you?
0: Yes, please.
1: Copy.

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0: Copy. They should be there shortly.
1: Thank you.

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0: I'll have you check on the stalled vehicle. South Union and Park, South Union and Park, a black four-door Buick just west of the intersection.
1: Copy.

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0: 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Okay, 35th and Pleasant, traffic 289.5. 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
1: Have you told us traffic 35th and Pleasant?

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1: You get referral call. 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
0: At 145.
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0: Calls you know speak of suspicious activity, 2900 Indianola. 2900 Indianola. Caller said someone hung a large banner from the pedestrian bridge and now it's falling down into the street and cars are having to swerve around it.
1: Copy.

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0: And 105.
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0: Both units make the wires down, 1536 Ohio, 1536 Ohio. Caller is a garbage truck driver. He's behind this address in the alley. He thinks that a power line came down and is on top of his truck. He's afraid to get out of the truck and check.
1: Good. 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
0: 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It's across his truck and straight across college as well, in between Maine and Ohio.
1: Copy.

0: 141.
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0: 143.
1: Yes.
0: I sent you above priority.
1: Paris. 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
1: 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There's a stalled vehicle. I spoke with him. He's okay. He's got someone on the way.
0: Copy.

0: 143.
1: 143. Do we have a phone number for a key holder?
0: I believe so. We can try it.
1: Yeah, if you could. Everything's checking secure for so far out here. Just lights on, and then there's a piece of paper that says this place has been closed since May 9th. So I'm just wondering why the lights are on.
0: Copy.

0: 143.
1: Good.
0: Spoke to security. They've got an officer over at Penn right now working on something, and she's going to head your way.
1: Sounds good, thanks.

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0: 128.
1: Good.
0: Both units, assist medics on an overdose, 2611 East 36th Court, 2611 East 36th Court. Third in call, so there's a female here named Katie. She took up to 40 ibuprofen, unknown what milligram. Says that she's still alert and conscious, but was throwing up in the bathroom. Says that the male here keeps calling her because Katie doesn't want medics.
1: Gabby.
0: 123. How do you start toward the public assist? Guthrie and Dixon. Semi-trucks is stuck here due to flooding.

0: 106. I'm going to make a half a dispute. 1302 Urbandale. 3802 Urbandale. Caller is Samantha. She said she had some people here helping her after she had a car accident, and they took her rental car. It's a black Chevy Malibu with Florida plates. They are not on scene right now.
1: Copy that. Do we have direction travel?
0: Negative. She was sleeping when they left.
1: Copy.

0: 123.
1: So there's two vehicles flooded going eastbound, and probably 50 vehicles going westbound waiting to get flooded on the viaduct, including semis.
0: Copy.
1: You might send somebody over to Delaware and Guthrie to try to block the viaduct. People are trying to turn around and get out of there.
0: Copy.

0: 23.
1: Is Crow wanting to come out here, or are they going to wait till the river subsides?
0: They said that as long if they can see the bottom of the car, they will get it, but if there is any water up on the car at all, they will wait until the water recedes.
1: I'm guessing I'm going to be waiting then.
0: Happy.

0: 129.
1: Go ahead.
0: Can I send you to Delaware and Guthrie to block the road that way? 23 says that there's a whole lot of vehicles that are stuck in the water there.
1: You know.
0: Twenty-three.
1: There's only two that are officially in the water. The rest of them that are trying to go westbound are stuck on the viaduct, including semis. And they're trying to turn around. I don't know how they're doing it, but they're trying to.
0: Copy. Do I need to get Crow started for any of those, or see if they can make it out?
1: Well, the ones that aren't stuck, they seem to be turning around. And the few that are stuck, I don't think they're going to touch.
0: Copy. Do I have any cars that can assist east on a priority, please advise?
2: We spoke to public safety. They said this check's okay here. We'll call it weather, and we'll head over east.
0: Copy, thank you. I will send you both the trip.

0: 23.
1: 23.
0: 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Because for some reason people want to drive around me and go into the river.
1: We will give them a call and see how long it'll take them to get up there.
0: It'll probably be over by the time they get here, but at least the people won't try to drive around me.

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1: That's safe.

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0: Glad you make this Berg report. 1301 Center Street. 1301 Center Street. You're going to meet with Kyle. He's with security. Said that they had an alarm here. They checked it out. No one was in the building, but they do have a front door glass break.
1: Okay.

0: 23.
1: 23. 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It's amazing.
0: Happy.

0: 129.
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0: So he is at Dixon and Guthrie. If you can go to Delaware and Guthrie, it's the water between those two that we need to block off.
1: Okay.

0: Right.
1: See if the barricade people can extradite. Because for some reason the people continue to want to drive over me, and then they're trying to turn around. They have their 10-car accident.
2: Happy.
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3: I think I have my car here, 2300 MLK at the QT, starting to take off on me. That looks like it's going to be 1080. Okay, we're going to be going southbound, MLK and Hickman. It's going to be a black Malibu Ford plate. I don't have it for you yet. I'll get it for you when I can. Steve, right now I've got envelope charges.
2: 510, terminate, not tonight. County 106, are you direct?
3: Direct from Lessing going southbound from Jefferson.
2: Copy, Lessing going southbound from Jefferson was the black Malibu with Florida plates going 60 miles per hour, but we're terminating per 510.
3: One to six, I can still see it. I'm not chasing it, but looks like it's going through Clark or Forest right now, still southbound.
2: Copy, still southbound, not chasing.
3: One to six, still not chasing. Looks like it's going to be turning westbound onto Uni, and it's out of my sight now.
2: Copy, westbound on Uni and lost eyes.

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1: Go ahead.
0: Take case number, please.
1: Case number is going to be 22208, 22208.
0: Okay, thanks.

0: 128.
1: Can I please get a case number out here? First taking care.
0: Case number is going to be 22209.
1: Thank you, ma'am.
0: You're welcome.

0: 144.
1: Okay, I guess I'm right here.
0: 22,210,
1: 22210. Copy that. I think patrol camera's tied up and Iden is at far. Can I have him out here just for documentation for criminal mischief?
0: Yeah, unit 92.
2: 141, I'm available, I can take it.
0: Copy, 92, you're back in.

0: Nah, I need you out. Just disregard everybody. I'll take it.
1: 141's Ariana's way. I'll show you in.

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1: 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I don't see any wires down there. If it's not, the city.
0: Copy.

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1: 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That was for 145 one pin.
0: Oh, I'm sorry about that. Let me get you in there.
1: No problem.

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0: Can you remind me of my case number, please?
1: 22208. 22208.
0: Okay, thanks.

0: 23.
1: Good. Can you see if one of the crew drivers can come up here and take a peek? And see if they'll be able to get the two cars that are going eastbound towed out of the street. Still there, but even the big semis are turning around and driving over the median to get out of here.
0: Yeah, we'll give a shot.
2: 129. 29.
3: I'm talking to Crow right now. I'll let him know.
2: Copy.

0: If you're keeping a journal of the situation, I think there's maybe three cars and maybe one semi left that aren't in the water but can't get across going westbound. And then there's the two cars, I get the car and a truck eastbound. I feel like I need to get towed. From where I'm at, looks like the water's still up.
1: Copy.
2: Roger. 510. Does 23 need additional units to assist? 123.
0: I might need day relief. I don't know if the water goes down, but we're just at a standstill now, and nobody's trying to kill me anymore.
2: 510, are you direct?
3: I am, and I'll advise second watch.
2: Copy. And we've got 29 is up there on the other side, so we'll need 2 day cars to relieve both of them.
4: Careful.

0: 123.
1: 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So all we got left is three cars. Park flooded and then the tube in each tower. But the water's still there.
0: Gabby.

0: 23.
1: I know 29 talked to the Crow guys and was going to walk and take a peek. Do you know what their plan is? Because now I'm down to like two colors, westbound, and then this two original feet, probably two going eastbound.
0: 129.
2: Yeah, they're still underwater, so they can't touch them until they're out of the water.
0: Copy, 23, are you direct?
1: Yeah.

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1: 104.
0: Can you start me 3 long barricades, please? 2 of which will go on College, and then 1 of which will go on the south side of the alley, blocking northbound traffic.
1: We'll give them a call, but I don't know if we have any left available.
0: Okay, sounds good. Thanks.

0: 104.
1: Mid-American says this line's not theirs, though, however, so they're not going to touch it or move it. So if you want to call somebody else, I guess we'll figure it out.
0: Copy. So is it a power line, or what type of line is it, do we know?
1: Some sort of communication is what I was told, but they don't know who it belongs to.

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1: 106.
0: Reference this, that black Malibu is going to have Florida plate Henry King Paul, Nora 57, HKP N57.
1: Copy.

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1: From my vantage point, it looks like the water's down enough that they should be able to grab the two cars that are registered flag going eastbound. Can you see if they can stop out and take a peek?
0: Copy. 29, is Crow still there with you?
2: No, he went home.
0: Copy.
2: Go ahead.
0: 128. I sent you both priority.
2: Copy. Caesar, can I?
0: Unit calling.
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0: Copy. 21 and 28, I'll show you back in.
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0: I acquired my own barricades from a nearby business, and the driver got out as a ride coming. So you can put me assisted and everything can stay here until they figure it out.
1: Heavy.

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0: Copy, 35 around as well.
2: A naughty truck semi driver decided to go around, and I don't know how he did it, but he just brought all the water back across the road, and it looks like it's even flooding the two cars going eastbound. Just to give it a heads up.
0: More flooding, okay.

0: 就反思。806-24th on a 96 issue. Meet with Stephanie. She's having some issues with her boyfriend.
1: Yeah.

0: 123.
1: I've been relieved for days, so I'm in route 1042, and the water went back down again, so if I go and get out there and snatch him up, she'll probably be over.
0: Copy.

0: 240.
1: Are you a two-man?
0: Yes. I was just getting my partner updated up.
1: Copy. I see it now. Olivosa has a 700 grand at the Marriott on a dispute over trespass. He has security reference a male in the bathroom since refusing to leave. He's been trespassed before.
0: Copy that.

0: 220. East 18th in Hubble for an accident. Unknown on injuries. It looks like we're starting medics for someone having abdominal pain.
1: Copy. We're at 2 as well.
0: Copy. In disregard. 222. East 18th and Hubble for an accident with injuries. There's one complaining of abdominal pain. Medics are now.
1: Copy. 235. Can I get a car service at Delaware? Yep, we just had a car take out a utility pole here.

0: Stand by. I have a car that can assist at Delaware and Guthrie, advice.
1: G20 again, slide over there.
0: Copy. Car versus utility pole.
1: Copy.
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0: Copy.

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1: Copy, this is an available traffic car.
2: 473.
1: 473, they're requesting you at Delaware and Guthrie, Delaware and Guthrie for an accident.
2: You know if it's going to be for injury or impairment?
1: 235.
0: Injury for now.
1: 473, injury for now.

0: 205. 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We're knocking. 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
0: Copy. Do you want me to hold?
1: Negative.

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0: I'll take case number, please.
1: Case number 22,211. 22211.
0: Have a thank you.
1: You're welcome.
0: T-20. You're going to have Mid-America, you're going to notify Mid-America, and this pool is still standing, it's leaning pretty good.
1: Copy, we'll give him a call.
0: Actually, it's sheared off, but it's still upright.
1: Copy.

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1: Can we go ahead and start Crow private for at least one, a white Chrysler 300? We're going to be in the westbound lanes on Hubble.
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0: 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Meet with the manager, Alexis, for an abandoned vehicle.
1: Gotcha.

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0: MLK and Douglas. MLK and Douglas for an accident. Here we have medics en route. It's a blue Challenger versus a pedestrian.
1: Yep.

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0: 7085 Bloomfield. 7085 Bloomfield, Unit 94 for a domestic fight. I have a 14-year-old that's fighting with an 18-year-old here. 14-year-old's going to be a white male juvie wearing a blue shirt, black pants, no weapons. There's glass everywhere, I guess.

0: 205, I'll have you check 26-19-30 for a big black dog that's outside. It's stray and it's not letting anyone out of their houses. Our caller said that they have a gun and they'll shoot the dog if nothing's done. We have animal controls not on quite yet.
1: Your best.

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0: Hey, we're on the east side. We can take the 15 and 25.
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0: 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Advice.
1: I can swing over there.
0: Copy. I'll find you another car, but the 4200 block of West I-235 eastbound lane. So far, just one call on this, but the caller said there's a green Hyundai SUV. The driver is asleep behind the wheel, slow rolling eastbound.
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0: 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We're roaming around this area. 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We don't see a dog. Do you want to see if our caller made it out safely?
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0: 204-205. The caller is at 2619 30th, Unit A, or Building A, and they said that they're inside their apartment and they're wanting to come out and they want to make sure you're out there before they do.
1: Okay, yeah, we just went around the block real quick to take a look for this dog, but I'll swing back around and make him safe.
0: Copy. C31. We have an update here. We took another call requesting an ETA, but they said the 14-year-old is autistic and is upset about school, and he's going after the younger siblings now as well. They're 2 and 6.
2: Yeah, I'll be ready. 14th and Army Post. Be there in a second.
0: Copy.

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1: Hubble and Broadway. 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We've taken a call on a serious traffic issue due to the traffic light outage.
0: Copy.

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Seven 726.

0: 245.
1: Are we getting any more calls on this?
0: Negative.
1: Copy. I checked the east and westbound lanes on UTL, and then just for your 43, it looks like traffic's starting to back up pretty good on KOA with the four-way flash.
0: Copy that. Thank you. 242, are you direct?
1: I'm direct.
0: I'll show you both back in for that.
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0: Attention all cars, MVRs and DLRs are down. Again, 27s and 28s are down. Southside cars, Mike, still being around to the 4100 block of Southwest 7th on a public assist and they'll drive.
1: Six twenty Cherry
0: at Dart for a dispute. They have a woman named Kimberly here refusing to leave. She's been trespassed. She's a white female, black headphones, and a black dress on one of the platforms.

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3: 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The lights are just flashing red. Delta.
1: Copy, thank you, 7th and Crocker.

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0: 223.
1: You can clear me, assisted. Probably 10-8, I'll take that LMV report.
0: Kevin.

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1: Can you give the caller a call back and get a better address or apartment number? Apartment 2, so they never called?
0: Copy. Damn it.

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0: I guess they're not home yet, and they'll call us back later, so I'll check back in.
1: Got it.
0: East University and I-235. East University and I-235 for an accident. The white Ford Fusion versus a red car. No injuries.
1: Got it.

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0: Is there from Southwest 9th, HM, that are 2-3?
1: I do. The next one's going to be Delaware and Guthrie. Delaware and Guthrie, they need photos taken of this accident, case 2221.

0: 2:45.
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0: The 1900 block of Westside 235. The 1900 block of Westside 235, westbound lane, or excuse me, eastbound lanes for an accident involving three or four cars. Advise if you'd like another.
1: Copy.

0: 322 VP.
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0: 805
1: Street for a mental. This is the same trip as earlier. The 1017 said that they had to leave and they're back now and still would like to meet with me with Stephanie.

0: Southside Cardiff Mex will be en route to the 800 block of Army Post on a sick person in the Old Mice. And Westside FD will be en route to the 1400 block of 6th Ave for a fire alarm in the Old Mice. Dispatch 81 West, that can break for wires down at 1820 Jefferson. Advice.
1: Two oh two. I'm listening to Kay, so I can go.
0: Copy 202, 1820 Jefferson. There are wires down in the alley. Mid-American already has been out here, and they said it's a phone line.
1: All right, officer.

0: 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Unit calling.
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1: We're clear from down in the southwest side.
0: Copy.

0: Westside Cars, FBOB, I'm out to the 4200 block of Hickman for a fire alarm and no advice. 502.
1: Hey, reference Guthrie and Dixon. You guys ever get out of the security department to head up there?
0: Yep, we let them know. They said it's on their list.
1: All right, copy. Thanks.
0: No problem.

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Last seen at East 15th and Capitol, the gray van, Paul Edward Baker, 871, driving all over the road into broadcast 826. Central Cars, FDLV en route to the 900 block of 17th Street for a fire alarm in Old West.

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0: 331st.
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0: Can I get Croto for a sedan totaled?
1: Copy. C35, is that a private?
0: Inbound.
1: Private.

0: AR-1.
1: AR-1.
0: Your trip just canceled. They found the owner.
1: Copy. Thank you.
0: No problem.
2: Where?
0: 30th and University. 30th and University for an accident over the time. It's a PDA. Our caller said that one half did take off, but left their plate, so they had to be to school. She still wants to be with you about it.
2: Okay.
0: Central cars next will be announced to the 1200 block of Pleasant for an unconscious bill advice. Two thirty-four. 1001 Cherry. 1001 Cherry, meet with William for a theft report.

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0: 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It's a gray Malibu. Been here for over 24 hours at least.
1: Copy.

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1: 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Can we private?
0: Copy.

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Southeast 30th and Scott westbound, semi-truck, reckless times 38.

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1: Unit 37.
2: Not sure if you're getting track, that's my access 235 eastbound in between 31st and 42nd, and that fourth portion of stopping the old roadway.
1: Yeah, I got another accident there, it's on the list.
2: Yeah, a lot of blocking traffic on our right-hand lane.
1: Okay.

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1: T-34.
0: We got a secure building. Can you call them, have them come down?
1: Okay.

0: 222.
1: Good.
0: Stand by, 223. Both units, 3102 Columbia. 3102 Columbia for an open door. Caller says the back door of this house looks like it's been kicked in, and there's a dog roaming around inside a Rottweiler, it looks like.
2: Copy.
0: Okay, and 212.
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0: Copy. 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
0: She said she's in the Walgreens lot and she's in a red Sonic.

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2: 22221.
1: Copy, thank you. You're welcome. 234, case number. Case number 22222, 22222.

0: 机车。
1: Go ahead.
0: I'm not having any luck. Do you want to see if it's East 30th and Union?
1: Copy, stand by.

0: 212.
1: Good.
0: Yeah, that's exactly what it was. I'll show you back in service. Thank you.
1: Good.
0: Two thirty one. I'll have you check Southwest 63rd and Creston. Southwest 63rd and Creston for an accident, unknown injuries. It's called in by Life 360. No voice contact with anyone. Oh, actually 231. You can cancel. They just called back to cancel.
1: Okay.
0: Two thirty one, copy another. 7145 Southeast 5th for a suspicious person. Crime alert caller said there's a black male wearing a red hooded sweatshirt carrying a blue backpack. He's going building to building and making threats, last seen northbound.
1: Got it.

0: 245.
1: Hey, just letting you know one of my drivers is going to be waiting in her vehicle for Croco to get here, and I will be transporting one of my other drivers to the Walgreens on 14th Street, and my starting is going to be 25.
0: Copy.

0: 225. East 30th and Uni. East 30th and Uni in the Walgreens parking lot for a PDA. Meet with the caller in a red Sonic.
1: Copy.

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1: 222.
0: Can we get ARL here to see if they can wrangle up this dog?
1: Copy. Dispatch animal control.
2: How's it going?
1: We have officers requesting our assistance at 3102 Columbia Street. They had an open door and there's a dog roaming around inside.

0: 223.
1: Is there any trip history with the phone number for this address? We tried running the plate, but I think NCIC is still down.
0: I am not seeing any trip history with that phone number at all.
1: Copy, I meant for the address, 3102 Columbia.
0: I'll stand by.

0: Yeah, there's trip history for that address all over the place. A stray animal, a structure fire back in May, and a vandalism report in September was the most recent.
1: Copy. Could you add the phone number that called in that vandalism report into our trip, please?
0: Copy.

0: 231.
1: 31.
0: South Union and Watrous. The South Union and Watrous for China. Crime Alert caller said there was a male who looked about 13 years old, white male, wearing a blue shirt, carrying a backpack. He seemed confused and asked her for water. So he was going to school. And his last seen eastbound on Watrous. The caller can no longer see him. It's like him checked out.
1: Got it.

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1: You can provide my case for aid, and I can take that half of that quick trip.
0: Copy. Eastside Cars, next will be en route to the 1300 block of Idaho for a breathing problem in Old Faith.

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1: 240.
0: This is a phase two location, East 6th and University. East 6th and University, it looks like on the trail entrance south of University for 6 to 8 people setting up tents here.

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1: Okay.

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0: Can you put me en route to 1804 Arlington to assist NID?
1: Copy.
2: I added some trip notes for you. 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
1: You can show me a casemate on that desk, and then will you put me on a harassment report in the lobby?
0: Copy.

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1: 4243 East Euclid. 4243 East Euclid. I'm an illegal parker. It's a silver truck parked on the street in front of this address. I was taking a couple of calls on it.
0: Got it.

0: central cars at the Albion route to the 900 block of Walnut for fire alarm and nullify.
1: Air one.
2: Can I get a case number?
0: Case number 22227 22227.
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0: You're welcome.

0: 231. A 7129 Southeast 5th, 7129 Southeast 5th, for a suspicious person. Black male, red hood, sweatshirt, gray sweatpants with a blue backpack. He's wandering around the buildings, knocking on doors.
1: Choppy, does anyone want to meet?
0: Maintenance would like to meet with you if you were able to locate him.

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1: 240.
0: Could you call her 17, let her know we're on the southwest side of the address?
1: Copy. 205. 1540 17th Street, Silent Residential, called in by Vivint. The drop is the... It looks like there was a dispatch request from the panel.
2: Copy.

0: 322 DB.
1: 222.
0: I advise the homeowner. We'll get it moved today.
1: Copy.
2: Mid America showed up and they're gonna take care of this. I'll be tonight.
1: Copy.
0: Two twenty-five.
1: Standby 223.
3: Right.
1: 1514 East Grand. 1514 East Grand for a suspicious person. It's a male in a black hood sweatshirt in the back of the building yelling and screaming. Crime alert.
0: Copy.
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0: Case number and on the crow for two privates. One sedan, one SUV.
1: Copy. Case number will be 22,228. 22228.
0: Copy.

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2: This check's okay here.
0: Copy. Are we calling it equipment?
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0: Copy. 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
1: Okay, I guess I'm in.
0: And 205, 1011 University. 1011 University, Unit 314. Caller said there's a female in this apartment yelling for help. Not sure what kind of help she needs.
2: Copy.
0: 202.
1: An accident at 6 Muni.
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231, copy another. Southwest 9th, apartment 87, building D as in David. Meeting with Tyron, he said someone is controlling his phone and he's having some 96 issues. Yeah. 235.

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0: 5229.
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0: Case number will be 22,229-22229.
1: Copy, thank you.
0: You're welcome.

0: 210, Officer Dolan.
1: Two ten,
0: we're holding a message here for you. If you can call it for it.
1: Got it.
2: Hey, can we get medics started up this way? And is there anybody that has a key on site here? This apartment is locked, and we're talking to the lady through the door. She fell and is hurt.
0: Copy. We'll get medics started. What are her injuries, you know?
2: We don't know. It's hard to hear.
0: Copy. We'll work on our key.

0: 205. Can you check to see if McLaren or Bernhardt had anything left down there? We might need to breach this door.
1: Copy. 205, Bernhardt.
2: Negative. I have not had any luck yet. The fire department's just showing up. I don't know if they can get into the knock box and have keys.
1: Copy. And I have tried an apartment manager who's supposed to be there, but she is not answering. I'll keep trying.
2: 205. I'm on the phone with the maintenance. He said the knock box should have keys to get in, so I'll let them know. They're pulling up right now.
1: Copy.

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1: Wait,
0: both units, 2110 Guthrie. 2110 Guthrie at Maverick for a theft that just occurred. News Antonio referenced a black female in a tan bodysuit who is under the influence of something. She stole some food. And she's still on scene here. It looks like she was last seen hiding behind a car in the lot.
1: Gabby. 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
1: Okay, I don't have anything else, Holden.
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0: You can disregard 34, we're on his trip.
1: 234. Getting ready to pull up. Alright, I'll be set for Brody then. 2501 Park, go to the office, meet with staff for an assault report.

0: Hey, Westlake Cars, come right for Avini in progress, 3605 Valdez Drive.
1: I'll start that way. Long ways off, though.
0: Alright, is there another car that can assist 239 West?
2: See there, anyone?
0: Go ahead.
3: 205. You can show us him, assisted. What's going on, West?
0: Stand by a second. 205, go ahead.
3: Sorry, my radio stinks. You can show him assisted. What do we got going on, West?
0: Okay. 205 and 239 will be 3605 Valdez Drive, 3605 Valdez. David's the caller. You can meet with him. He said he's on the other side of the duplex, and he can hear noises coming from inside. He said it should be empty.
3: 205, we can probably take that one.
0: 239.
1: Copy, thank you.
0: 231, you're in service.
2: Copy.
0: Dispatch to animal control. I have a sick that just came in.

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1: Go ahead.
0: 4521 Fleur Drive at Suntan City. Staff's the caller. I've got a white male in a suit and a tie. Said his name's Charlie. He's been trespassed before. He's outside causing problems.
1: Got it.
2: I'm not scared by that. I'll take it for him.
0: 231.
1: Copy, thanks.
3: 202.
0: 202.
3: Case number.
0: 22,230.
3: 22230.
0: 234, go ahead.
4: Can you get a case number?
5: 22,231, 22231. 622. Can you help me out at 31st University? Two people passed out. Homeless counter. I'll advise.

0: 323DP.
1: Charlie DP.
0: 222. GOA, revised caller. 10-8.
1: Copy. Is there any persons detected on the air?

0: Aaron Knight.
1: Go ahead. Refund. Aaron Knight, go ahead.
0: Another animal control unit that could assist me with getting this guy.
1: Yep, stand by. We'll get to that here in a second. 205.

0: 2:45.
1: Is there an animal control officer that can assist AR-9, 3102 Columbia?
2: AR-1, you can put me as advised in my follow-up. I'll head that way.
1: Copy. 205.
3: Go ahead.
1: Are you on scene there?
3: We are. You want to have him come to the door so we can talk to him, please?
1: Yeah, we'll call him back.

0: 245.
1: Can I get a case number you have, moment?
0: Case will be 22,232-22232.
1: Thank you.
0: Yeah, 1041.

0: 222.
1: But
0: 4124 9th Street. James on half a dispute.
1: Copy.

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0: Paranine.
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0: Just a quick update on my location. We're in the alley behind the address on the trip, but this guy's just, like, circling the whole block. Just to update AR-1. AR-1.
1: Aaron, I'm going to be in the alley behind there, and so the guy's just circling the block.
2: Okay, copy, thanks.

0: 231. Perfect. 1133 Mace. Meet with Tim there for his neighborhood dispute. Change your trip here. I'm going to have you start for 1120 19th Street. 1120 19th, unknown problem. Crawler said there's a female that's been screaming down the street for 5 minutes.
1: Copy.
0: He said if he's going to 4441 Hubble on a seizure at 1058 and 504 Charlie.
1: Charlie.
0: Got a wires down trip, central. Nobody available?
1: Can you borrow south?
0: 212. 212 on close.

0: 240, we've got another call. It comes in at 1137 19th Theatre. Someone's screaming about a baby from a downstairs unit at that address.
1: Copy.

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0: 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Give him a call back.
1: Yeah, we'll give him a call. 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
0: Any more calls on this?
1: No, no more calls.
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1: Okay.
0: 205.
2: Okay.
0: 1313 21st Street, number 13, meet with Raven. She's moving out. She has some homeless people to help her move out. And they turn around and stole her stuff and her key and lock themselves in her apartment.
1: Checked out.
0: 1117.

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0: Copy.

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1: Okay. 623, I'll be in service too. 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
0: You're from the art at Roosevelt High School with Ocean George 352. Reference to the shops yesterday, all advice.
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0: As assisted by 20, advised one of trespass. Back in.
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1: We got a couple priority twos west that are half the time or getting close to it. Is nobody available?
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0: 235.
1: Could you put a trip for a CSI into the other address listed in this trip? And the victim and parent are going to be en route there. They will call when they get there.
0: Okay, so the one on the 2900 address?
1: Correct.
0: Special item. Unit 94. I'm going to send you a trip if you want to read through that one. The folks will be en route to that, to the address from the south side.
2: Copy. 205. You can show us advice on that other trip, and we're here at Roosevelt now at 714 in our health at all?
0: 714.
3: 714, I was just trying to get on the radio. I advise here, and I'm tight. Thanks, bro.
0: All right, 205, I've got another one here for you. 601 McDonald's in the alley between the building. There's three people in a white blanket doing drugs.
2: Yeah.
0: Downtown FD is going to 1,000 grand on a sick person. West side, they're going to 2909 Woodland for another sick person at 1141.

0: 235.
1: Pretty
0: far. Go with the oldest here. 6009 Creston, Building B, number 14 on a theft report.
1: Okay.

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1: Sure, sure. 22,233. 22233.

0: 245.
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0: 215 10th Street. You left trees there for a violation of no contact order report.
1: Okay.

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0: 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We're going to go ahead and run him over to county ourselves.

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0: We advise out here, they're going on their way. As far as that domestic property, do we know what address in the city that she needs to go to?
1: They didn't give us one.
0: Okay, copy. We'll take it.
1: All right, thank you. Unit 93.
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0: Stand by
2: 223.
0: Both cars start for the Euclid Bridge over the freeway. We're taking a few calls here. A white male, black shirt, gray shorts. He's got his legs swung over the side of the bridge.
3: MC5.
0: I'm going to send you on that one as well. It'll be at the Euclid Bridge over I-235. This guy's sitting on the outside of the rail.
3: Copy.

0: 222.
1: Myself and 5-4 are out here. We don't see any subject. We're going to keep looking.

0: Civil War.
1: Is it 604?
2: Yes, sir. Was that the gentleman on the bridge there you feel on?
1: So far, yes.
0: Informal.

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1: Unit 94.
0: Can the point of contact meet me at the north door to the dorm room?
1: Yeah, we'll give him a call.
0: Copy, thanks. Let him know that I'm in the west park.

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0: Anything further from those officers?
1: 222.
2: 222. We checked both sides of the freeway underneath. There's nothing here.
1: 604.
0: 10-4. I'm going to hop on 235 and head eastbound, see if I may have got the bridges mixed up.

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0: We're UT on this Euclid bridge. Until we hear otherwise, we'll all be back in.
1: Sounds good, thank you. MC5.
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1: Go ahead.
0: 4200 Evergreen at the Primate Learning Center. A criminal caller heard two shots in the area. They didn't see anything.
1: Copy.
2: Hey, can you verify that this is at this Global Atlantic business, or is it just this building?
0: Yeah, we'll give him a call back. Is it the Davis Brown Tower and that business is inside?
2: 10-9.
0: So the Davis Brown Tower and that business, the Global Atlantic inside.
2: Copy. Can you tell me my caller's name? Nobody here knows what I'm talking about.
0: Latrissa Wade.
2: Copy.
0: Anyway, I said cars can break for the assault that just occurred 6300 block of Urbandale.
2: Two oh two.
0: Two oh two, did you have traffic?
3: Yeah, you can put me the case, I'm close. Are both on scene still, do we know?
0: I'm not sure, it was called in by a passerby. Two males standing in the street arguing.
3: Alright, I'll take an advice for now, listening to the case.
0: Alright, it looks like they may have ended up at 6430 Urbandale, and your complainant in number two, your suspect's in number one.
3: Okay.

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0: Has a driver's exchange here. I can go back him up.
1: I'll push on it. Thank you.

Westside Reckless Driver, 63rd and Grand. Last seen northbound, it's a black Subaru with handicap plates in the window. It's driving reckless, 1218.

0: 604 DP.
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0: They're on private property. Unless someone can meet with me, there's nothing I can do. 3-10-8, checks okay.
1: 12-19.
2: 220 DP.
1: 220.
2: We had an arrest, so we sent it.

0: 242. Go ahead. This is just a cable. I got out of the road over 10-8. All right, will you make the station here meet with Fraley and lobby for a fraud report? Copy.
1: I have 229.
0: Go ahead.
1: I'm just about to walk out to the lobby transmission and attach that to me instead.
0: 42, you're back in. Derek, thanks. Any Southside cars can assist 239 on suicide threat 6101 Creston.
2: What are the details?
0: A female called a psychiatric unit and said she had thoughts of harming herself.
2: All right.
0: Alright, MC5.
1: MC5.
0: 6101 Creston number 21. It was called in by Walnut Creek Psychiatric. And a female named Lex called in saying that she had thoughts of harming herself and her brother. She has bipolar, anxiety, PTSD. She has access to medication, but she has no weapons.
1: Copy.
3: 202.
0: 202.
3: And I texted two fellows in front of 6310. They said they heard yelling at 6316, so it's going to be at that apartment complex, I'm assuming.
0: Okay, I think the victim did call in from 6430 Urbandale number 2.
3: Okay, well, I guess I'll go there. 6430?
0: 6430 Urbandale number 2. I'm meet with Brian. Problem half is in unit number 1.
3: All right, I'll head there.
2: Can I get a case number?
0: 22,235.
2: 22235. Copy. 245. 245. EDMI 1017 call. Nobody here can get a hold recently.
0: Yep, stand by.
1: Chair 5. You can put us on the trip for MC2.
0: What, the one on Creston for MC5?
1: Yeah, sorry.
0: Okay, thanks.
2: Can you put me out at the 700 block of 16th Street instead of Kyoto for a Ford Mustang?

0: 615 Park, number 809. It was Kanisha there for a DNA report.
1: Copy.
0: Two 45.

0: 2:45.
1: Go ahead.
0: She left. You're back in.
1: I apologize. I've got some background here. What was that?
0: She left. You're back in.
1: Copy that. Thank you.
0: You bet. 2:42. 2:42. 615 Park Street.

0: Чего, чего?
1: The suspect left, but he just returned. Yeah, and we're at 6406. It's a duplex. Do you have another car coming?
0: Your car west again. It says 202 on this assault that just occurred.
2: 212, I'm heading that way. 45th and Irvindale.
0: I see that. Sorry about that. Thank you. Yeah, 202, there's another car en route.

0: 240.
1: 240.
0: Number one, line drive, an incomplete automated iPhone crash notification mapping to the southwest corner. There's no answer, but you can hear people talking in the background.
1: Copy.

0: 245.
1: 245. Do we have PRU today, or do I need to start plugging away on some of those reports?
0: There's one in the lobby. If you want, I'll let you.
1: Copy. I can take whatever's been holding the longest.
0: I'll patch it as 207 Phillips Street one.
1: Copy.
2: MC5.
0: MC5.
2: Can you show me how to service for a meal break?
0: Okay.

but if these go into 6012 and sell these third on a sick person, I'll advise at 1232. Suspect cars tend to locate walkway from 1917 Hickman Wood Women's Residential for a Cheyenne Williams. Last seen wearing a gray hoodie, pink riding, blue jeans, and a white high top tennis shoes. She took off about a half an hour ago, or over an hour ago, last seen southbound on ML King. It's broadcast at 1233.

0: 320.
1: 2849
0: East Euclid at the Casey's. Crimler said in the northbound lane, there's an older woman in a red vehicle. Appears to be in some sort of distress. Got the driver's side doors open. They just pulled into the Casey's parking lot.

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1: Go ahead.
0: Can I get a case number, please?
1: 22,236. 22236.
0: Copy, thank you.

0: What's the other day's going to 1313 21st Street on a sick person at 1247?
1: Six oh eight. Oh, yeah, I'm flying down on that reckless Cadillac there, East 15th and Euclid. That's a quick trip, I guess, across the street.
0: Copy.

0: 240.
1: Go ahead.
0: R-17 and having me to set the doors on the east side of the building.
1: Yeah, we'll give him a call. Go ahead.
0: Case number.
1: $22,238, 22238. Care 5, go ahead.
2: UGL.

0: You're talking about the red vehicle with the elderly female?
1: Yes.
0: Like an X-ray Adam 975?
1: Copy. Can you pass it to the trip?
0: Okay, so are you at Euclid? Quick trip there, 14 to Euclid.
1: Yes, that's where I'm at. Still looking for it, I guess, over the Casey's or in one of these spots nearby.
0: Copy.
2: Two forty.
0: Are you able to get inside to go to the choir room? I don't think that the person that we have on the phone is who called.
2: Copy. We did get inside. We're going to make our way to the main office. They can escort us to where we need to go.
0: Okay, thank you.

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0: We advise out here. Clear dinner available.
1: Yeah, I'll show you.
0: Thank you.
1: West side FD is going to 30, 2150 2nd Street for the fire alarm at 1252.
2: Thanks, Ray.
1: 608. 608. 608, go ahead.
2: I'm a vehicle at the Dollar General. 1428 East Euclid. I'm going to go inside. It's not occupied.
1: Okay, 220.

0: Did you turn it in?
1: $5229.
0: You can show me your bike here in the lobby, and then I can take whatever PRE turf has been holding on us.
1: All right, I'll attach it as recovered missing.
0: Copy.

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1: 20.
0: I don't know if you copied 608 out with that car. It's 1428 East out at the Dollar General.
1: Kevin will be on it in a second.

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1: 486.
0: Are you clear off your East Grand traffic stop?
1: Yeah, if you can show me in another traffic stop at East 18th and Grand West Iowa Plate, Lincoln, Young, David, David, Ocean North.
0: Copy, traffic at East 16th and Grand, 1256.

0: 342.
1: Come in.
0: That was a couple different civil issues. I'll be 10-8, and I can check on that stall on 10.

0: Anyone else you're out with a Martha Williams advice?
1: Hey, sorry, that's me.
0: Alright, just wait, somebody was calling in here asking if you can disregard.
2: T20.
0: Go ahead.
2: I think maybe we got sent to the wrong area with the wrong KCs if 608's out with this vehicle. Because it's showing him over East 14th in Euclid, not 2900 block of East Euclid.
0: Yeah, he said he was at 1428 East Euclid at the Dollar General.
2: Copy. We thought it was the Dollar General here off East 30th in Euclid.
0: I'll double check on 608.
1: Six oh eight.
0: Here's the Dollar General at 1428 East Elvin.
1: Yes, that is correct. Right.
0: Good. And can you go to channel 3 for dispatch, please?
1: Sure.
2: Twenty redirect. We're turning around.
0: Thank you.

0: 245.
1: Go ahead.
0: I can take whatever you understand.
1: I will just go deal with this here. It'll be a phone report. Call Carol for a fraud. Her phone number's in the trip.
0: Copy that.

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0: Can you put me out at the 700 block of 18th Street and set a cross up for a Chevy Equinox?
1: Copy.

0: 231. Trip canceled. We're back in.
1: Got
0: it like
1: 245 DP.
0: 245.
1: Advise, I can take whatever's next.
0: If you want to make 1110 E6 number 1, 1110 E6 number 1, it's a welfare check on a Janet Cook, 78-year-old female. Daughter's not been able to get a hold of her since Friday, and there's no medical trips out there recently.
1: Copy.

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1: Airline.
0: My body camera stopped functioning, unfortunately. Would you be able to send anyone my way just so that we can have a body camera going?
1: Is this AR9 at 1431 East 36th Street on a confined?

0: 245.
1: Go ahead, sir.
0: Hey, I made contact with this lady. Can you give me her daughter's phone number, please?
1: Area code 702-426-9752.
0: Copy, thank you.

0: 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Yeah, their vehicle's just flooded, so they're waiting on a tow truck. They check, okay. I'll be 10-8, and you have a signal 4 available.
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0: Look, units 4121 Fleur in front of the cash saver, meet with your car in a white Acadia. Problem has a 9-year-old son punching her windows in the vehicle and throwing water at her.
2: Copy.
0: 1319.
3: 245 DP.
0: 245.
3: This lady checks okay. I can take whatever's next.
0: All right, we'll make I-235 about East 6th Street. Now westbound lanes, PDA, it's on the right shoulder.
3: Copy. Did they say what side of E6 they're on, or are they under the bridge?
0: No, I think they're actually on the freeway, just about the 600 block there.
3: Copy.

0: 501.
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0: 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Nobody available.
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1: Heavy.
0: 235.
2: 303. I'm getting logged in, but I can go.
0: Okay, 303. 235.
2: 235.
0: It's just west, 1077 23rd Street. Caller said it's a vacant home. I watched a female going through the back window, and then she ran out. White female, late 30s, black tank top. She's now on a bicycle going northbound in the alley. The caller at that address has got a photo of her.

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0: This is Medic 6 to Locust. 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They think he may be on drugs.
1: Yep.
0: Is there another car in there? Sorry.
2: 231, sorry about that. Can you give her a call back, see if she still wants to meet with us or if she figured it out?
0: Yep,

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1: Copy, 10-8.
0: NC5.
2: Correct.

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0: Medic Charles, what the subject is 6th and Grand.
1: Copy, will be pulling up shortly.
0: Thank you.
2: This female is going to be wearing a black tank top and jean shorts. She might be barefoot or wearing red tennis shoes. She's going to be heavy set, light female. And there's a supposed address that she's hiding at. I'll put it in the trip notes, but I'm going to go there to check on her.

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1: open. 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
0: Thank you.
1: Wrong. 1337.

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1: 303.
0: 303, go ahead.
1: Can I get a dispatcher on clear channel, please?
0: Yeah, channel 3. Dispatch to animal control.
1: Yeah, well.
0: I have a sick on the board.
1: Yeah.

0: You said that these went at 1922 Hubble, a fire alarm at 1343.
1: Good.
0: Are you ready to go?
1: Yep.
0: 680 18th Street. Julia there for a burglary. She said she caught a guy breaking into her garage. White male, black ball cap, gray clothing on a bike west southbound.
1: Okay.

0: 245, you picked
1: 245.
0: You cleared me with the driver's exchange. Do you have a 1 central?
1: Yeah, I'll show you, sir.
0: Got it, thank you.
1: You're welcome. 1346.
2: 497.
1: 497.
2: Can you start me Kyoto to my location for this old ambulance, please?
1: Okay. 305.
0: Go ahead.
1: 18-1 Hickman, just east of there, they said the barricades are going to be removed, and there's a couple of cars that are left abandoned there where the water was.
0: Got it.
1: Three thirty. 6205 Southeast 5th, number 55, meet with Malik on half domestic.
2: Got it.

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1: Go ahead.
0: 3303 Southeast 22nd Street, number 23, meet with Maurice on a slow report.
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0: Can I get any available marked unit to assist me with a traffic stop in the East Village, approximately East 6th and Locust?
1: We're close to East 6th and Locust. Can assist narcotics?
2: 342.
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0: Baker available to assist psychiatric and with medics at 1551 23rd.
1: 305, have him in mind. I can go.
0: Sure, Garlic, assist 305.
1: 345, I'm headed from the station, but I can go.
0: All right, both units, 1551 23rd Street, psychiatric, 19-year-old female. Has mental health issues, not sleeping, thinks people are trying to kill her. MC5.
2: MC5?
0: I'll send you on that one as well. 1551 23rd Street, assisted medics on the psychiatric.
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0: 773, go ahead.
1: If you have anybody north or south of MLK and Mont Damon, had a stolen car just pass through a black Dodge Charger with license plate Bodega. Happened about a minute ago, Max.
2: 240, we're trying to get all the valley, get all the valley.
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0: 240. Do you have any other cars in the area?
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2: 624, I'm not far off.
3: Advise those officers looking for that vehicle. I believe it was involved in a shooting incident last night for their awareness.
1: 773, what was that plate again?
0: Plate's going to be Bodega Boy Ocean David Edward George Adam. Involved in the shooting from last night.
1: Copy.
4: 735, what direction was that last seen?
1: 773, was it southbound?
5: Correct, southbound.

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Show me out with 342, and I'll be over on 5.

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1: The caller want to meet on this suspicion.
0: It's crime alert.
1: Copy, crime alert, TOA, I'll be tonight.

0: 497.
1: What's the ETA on my Corto driver?
0: I don't know. We'll call him back.
1: Okay, thank you.

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I think you're advised with MC. If you want to send 345 to help 240.

0: I'm sorry, can you repeat your traffic?
1: Sorry, I think I'm having radio issues. I think I'll be able to advise on MC with MC on this trip. 5 to assist, 240.
0: Yeah, thanks, 345.
2: 345, I'm directing the check with 240 and see where it might be.
0: 240.
2: Before you call?
0: Yeah, have you guys come up with anything?
3: No. We came northbound at the MLK.
0: Okay, 345, I'll leave you in for now.
2: Got it.
0: 497. It's going to be 15 to 20 minutes. They need some special equipment to come pick that up.
1: Thank you.

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0: 330 East Granger, meet with Marie there for half dispute.
1: Howard.
0: 501 David.
2: Another one.
0: Got 4 or 5 trips over the time list. Nobody's available.
2: Tap first available.
0: 4202.
3: I have 229.
0: Go ahead.
3: You can show me a case made and put me on the next one.
0: That'll be the vandalism, thank you.

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0: 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She said, she keeps pulling her pants down on the west side of the road.
1: Copy.

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1: Yes, I'll show you.
0: Yeah, thanks.
2: Watch.
1: Hey, Kirk, can take a welfare check at Brody Middle School. Go ahead, sir.
3: I'm detailing on this car, I can go.
1: All right, if you want to read through that, I'll attach it to it.
2: Copy.
1: 4206.
4: 330. 330. Did you give the 17 a call back? I'm knocking and he's not answering the door.
1: Yeah, stand by. We'll give him a call.

0: any car close to downtown to take a suicide threat number 2 southwest 9th. Alright, 504 David.
1: 504 David.
0: Got a suicide threat downtown at the number 2 southwest 9th. Nobody available.
2: 345, you can bounce line back half a minute.
0: Alright, is there a car that can assist 345?
3: Two thirty-one. You can take us off dinner, we'll take it.
0: Alright, number 2 Southwest 9th will be room 323. VA is the caller for a Stanley Brown. Pappy is very upset again and wants to hurt himself.
3: Got it.
0: 45, I'll put you back on yours.
2: Have a good one.

0: 504.
1: Got another suicide threat at Central Campus. Nobody available.
2: Copy. Let me find a car. I'll start in the way.
1: 310.
3: 310.
1: I'm going to start for 1800 grand at Central Campus, meet with the campus monitors outside the main doors. They had a guy approach and say he's threatening suicide by unknown means. He's outside crying. 504 is going to be assisting you.
3: Copy. Five ten David.
1: Did
3: you see if Care 5 can maybe take that instead?
1: Care 5. 1800 grand at Central Campus. Campus monitors are outside with a guy approached him threatening suicide by unknown means.
3: Copy.
1: Care 5, do you need patrol to assist?
3: I will let you know.
1: 310, you're back in.
3: Copy, thank you.
1: 504.
2: I'm right, thank you.
1: 310, I'll have you start for the oldest one here. It'll be at 1800 block of Hickman, just east of there on some cars that are left abandoned in the road from the flood. Three ten. Did you copy your trip?
3: Negative.
1: 1800 block of Hickman, just east of there on some cars that are left in the road from flooding after they took the barricades down.
3: Copy it.

0: 344. Go ahead. The detail number, is our patrol camera available?
1: 22,243, 22243. And your patrol cam is assisting narcotics and items out of service.
0: Copy.
1: You want me to make a trip for items to come out when they're done?
0: Yeah, I think, yeah, that'd be great.
1: Alright, another car with the DP.
2: 305, sorry about that. The Creamy assisted leave MC on it. Gonna have the patrol camera.
1: Okay, if you want to assist 680 18th Street, 680 18th.
2: Copy.

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1: Shayana, thank you.
2: Can I get a case number up here if one hasn't been assigned?
1: Looks like we have one already assigned. 22,241-22241.
2: Copy.
1: Westside Cars, Monitor Officer, 3520 Grand, Honest Person, Nullifies of 1419.

0: 303.
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0: Could you remind me of my case number, Ira, please?
1: If it's 22,241-22241.
0: Copy. Thank you, ma'am.
1: You're welcome.

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0: Pappy's requesting medics. He wants to go to the hospital. He's alert, conscious, breathing. Thinks he might have broke his hip.
1: Pappy Williams, right?

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1: 322.
0: Hold intake.
1: Traffic cutoff,
0: where you at? I pulled into 1809 Capitol with Mary Zebra Sam 699.
1: Copy, 322 traffic at 1809 Capitol.

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1: Your traffic cutoff, are you at?
0: I pulled into 1809 Capitol with Mary Zebra Sam 699.
1: Copy, 322 traffic at 1809 Capitol.

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1: 497.
0: Can I get a case number, please?
1: .497, case number is 22,245-22245.
0: Okay, thank you.
1: You're welcome. And 322.
0: Thank you.
1: Check your welfare.
0: 10-0.
1: Copy.

0: 305.
1: Clear me assisted, and I could probably take that action. That's been a little while. So I'll just call them back, see if they're still there.
0: Yeah, you got it. Care 5.
2: Transporting 1 to 1914 Carpenter, starting mileage 89.

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Horsing 28.

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1: Okay.

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1: Thank you, assault report.
0: All yours, thank you.

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1: 3:30.
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2: 3:47.
1: Seeing a phone report that's been holding for a while, Third Watch doesn't have PRU today. If you could take a look at it.
2: Copy.
1: Two forty. You can check out the suspicious person, 615 Park Street, 615 Park. Sounds like all our staff is watching on camera, so there's a male in a black ski mask, gray hoodie, and sweatpants that's been going in and out of the building. The door code is in your trip notes. Also sounds like he possibly has a gun in his right pocket.
3: Copy.

0: 240.
1: Do you want to see if 342 wants to assist on this?
0: Yeah, 342.
2: Perfect.
0: Can I be assist 240 at 615 Park on a suspicious person?
2: Copy on that.
3: Three twenty-eight. Color 1 vehicle on the park,
0: runway 24. Negative, crime alert.
3: Copy, you can clear, check's okay, everything's legally parked.
0: Have that?

0: 328.
1: Angel Song Pressing comes up east. Why don't you give me that half dispute for PRU? I can take care of it.
0: Appreciate you, sir. Thank you.

0: 336L.
1: This is Secure Buildings. Do you have my 17, let me in?
0: Copy, we'll give him a call.
1: Yeah. 36, I'm disregarding.
0: Disregarding.

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1: 504, David.
0: Can you take a look at those? This recent info trip has been holding for a while on the board.
1: Copy, I'll take a look at it.

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0: You can assign it to Nelson. I'll give him a call.
1: You got it. Thank you.
2: Three forty-seven. Would you be able to check and see if there's any property detectors on the air that possibly spoke with a Carrie Shamblin at around 1100 hours this morning?
1: Dispatch, any persons detected on the air who spoke with a Carrie Shamblin earlier today?
2: 47, I apologize. It's probably property detectives.
1: My apologies. Any property detectives on the air who's spoken to Carrie Shamblin today?
3: 785, that was me.
1: Copy, 785, stand by 347.
2: I'm direct, I'll give him a call.
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0: Can I get one of the officers that's on that, please?
1: Yeah, channel 3, 344.
2: 344.
1: Can you go to channel 3 for item, please?

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1: Two
2: 497.
0: 497, standby. 222, I'll have you take this phone report. It's been holding for a while, and PRU is gone.
1: Yeah.
0: 497, go ahead.
2: Can you send another officer my way, not 1033, please?
0: Copy, 325. 325, I'm direct. 1446. 305. 305.
1: Case number, please. 305,
0: case number is 22,247-22247.
1: Okay, thank you.
0: You're welcome.

0: está chegando o controle?
1: Yeah,
0: hey, everyone, just thinking, we have an injury on the board.
1: Got it.

0: Air 9.
1: I know this message trip has already been holding for a while, but that number in the trip does not go to a Mary. Any chance you guys have a different one?
0: Unfortunately, we do not. I can go ahead and show you back in.
1: Copy, thank you.
2: Three thirty-six, Adam. Can I please have a case number?
0: Yeah, case number is 22,248-22248.
2: Copy. Thank you, and I'll take 336 out here. I think she has the camera.
0: Copy, 336.
3: I'm drunk. I'll head off that way when I'm done here.
0: Thank you, ma'am.

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1: Yep.
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0: Manual Crisis Unit have contact with a John Bayless or Johnny Atwell?
1: Not, no, Care 5 did not.
0: Care 5, thank you.
2: Unsure sure why you're looking for the individual, but I didn't miss any report on him yesterday.
0: Copy. I will have a call taker. No, thank you.

0: East Side Car, Sunix en route to 2571 Guthrie. I'm a sick person. They'll advise at 1453.
1: 612. I'm on Watrous. About the 2600 block or so, 2800 block. There's a snapping turtle in the middle of the road. Good size, and I'm trying to get him pushed off to the side, but he's not going along with the program. I'm going to need animal control with something to pull him off the side.
0: Copy, this is Ashley, animal control.
2: Air 9,
0: can you assist officers out of the 2600 block of Watrous on a snapping turtle on the road?
2: Unfortunately, I don't think anyone is available right this second. As soon as I finish up my trip, I can go assist if no one else becomes available earlier.
0: Copy that, thank you. 612?
1: Yeah, we're not going anywhere.
0: Direct.

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1: 6, Tom.
0: Roto-Rooter guy stopped by and he had a shovel. Turtles in the ditch and I'm on the road.
1: Copy that. Snapping turtles to move. Good work.

0: Air one.
1: Hey, Air one.
0: I'm in case number.
1: Yeah, case number is 22,250-22250.
0: Have a nice
1: day. You're welcome.
2: Could you show me a route to that address on Cary Avenue? I'm going to try to make contact with the other half of this.

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1: 304.
0: Case number, please.
1: 304, case number is 22251-22251.

0: I have a couple left side cars I can break for a domestic fight at 651 31st Street. Go ahead.
1: Yeah, I had to get near a window. I couldn't hear that case number.
0: Yeah, it's going to be 22,251-22251.
1: Okay, thanks.
0: Now, a couple left side cars I can break for a domestic fight at 651 31st Street. It's 501, David.
2: 501.
0: Permission to borrow for a domestic fight.
2: Works for me.
0: Thanks, sir. 342.
2: 42.
0: And 347.
1: Good.
0: Gonna have you assist on the left side for a domestic fight at 651 31st Street. Calling my neighbor here. Sounds like there's a white male and black. White male and white female fighting in the back parking lot here, throwing bottles, possibly from apartment number one.
2: Copy.
1: Copy.

0: 303.
1: I have a female ready to go for the wagon at DMAC. I'll be going there transporting truck miles 48.
0: Copy, 361.
2: Officer Speck.
0: 303 will have one to go at DMAC.
2: Okay. Copy and route.
0: Two thirty-nine.
3: I advised out here, and then I need to be in route central for vehicle maintenance.
0: Copy.

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0: Hi, I start towards this welfare check in the 3400 block of Southeast 18th Court. There's an older Asian female wearing all black that's been wandering the area for a while and seems pretty confused.
1: Copy.

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0: How do you make this PDA 1905 Grand? Caller's in the black Jeep Wrangler. Sounds like she was hit by a white Jeep.
1: Copy.
0: Central Bar is maxing route to 979 Oak Ridge on a breathing problem. They'll advise at 1509.
2: 361.
1: I have a female on board, starting mileage is 77.
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0: Classic Cars Podcast, a reckless last seen northbound at Delta 63rd and Creston is a black Charger with white and blue lights. They were using them to pass other cars on the broadcast. 1514.
1: I got these cars and barricade me out of the way. I can go wherever you need me next.
0: MC5, stand by. 310, I'll go ahead and have you start for this full report over the time in your beat. Gummy Moose, Stacy.
1: Copy.
0: Care 5, go ahead.
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0: Sorry about that, can do. Have a good night.
2: Thank you.
3: Hey, Air One.
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0: Copy.

0: 321. And 322. Full cars, have you assist the fire department on a structure? 4032 2nd Ave, 4032 2nd Ave. Sounds like there's smoke coming from the home. They do see black smoke, and it does smell like rubber. Unsure if anybody's inside.
1: 21, copy.

0: A-R-9.
1: Had a knife caught the tail end of some traffic earlier. Does that officer still need help with the snapping turtle?
0: Negative, they got it moved.
1: Okay, thank you.
0: Three forty-two.
2: We're gonna be UTL here, and myself 47 can take that wanted.
3: 47, 1 second. I'm getting flagged down by a witness, so I need to stay on this for a minute longer.
0: Copy. I will show you back on it.

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0: Can you show me assistance on the fire at 2nd Avenue? And just for your information, we closed down 2nd Avenue, southbound.
1: Copy.

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1: 322. Can you see a 51 northbound shut down as well?
0: 608. 608, go ahead.
2: Do they need northbound shut down as well?
0: No, I think northbound will be fine. I've got it closed there at Shawnee. Second Shawnee is completely shut down with the fire apparatus.
2: Copy, 322 direct.
1: Okay.

0: Enterprise Broadcaster Reckless, last seen northbound at Slew Run MLK is a red Dodge Stratus, license plate Henry Sam Edward 563, that was speeding and swerving in and out of traffic, and broadcast 1524.
1: Press mid and then go wherever.
0: How do you start for a theft report that's been holding for a while? 4506 D request, going to be named Kathy, referencing a stolen purse.

0: Be 1524.
1: Press mid and I can go wherever.
0: How do you start with a theft report that's been holding for a while? 4506D request, and my name is Kathy, referencing a stolen purse.
1: Copy that. I'm looking at the trip notes. Can you verify that she's still there?
0: Yeah, you got it.
2: I'm going to be coming in from the north. Can you ask 22 where you'd like me?
0: 322.
3: Maybe just block off traffic to the block in north, pop out. We'll have one lane blocked going northbound.
0: 321, you direct?
2: Copy. 303.
0: She's still there.
1: Copy, thank you for checking.
0: You're welcome.
4: Addison, Jim Nelson, advise. We'll take that one to check.
0: Copy.

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1: I'm in service.
0: Copy.
2: Accident case made, citation issued, and I can take that theft report. Sorry, threat report has been ruled.
0: Should be on it.

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1: You can send me that PDA in the 21st.
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0: 1530.
1: $325.
0: Looks like this DVA might be more of a dispute as well. Would you like another?
1: I can check out live.
0: Copy.

0: I have a couple left side cars that can break for a person now in a 2824 Grant.
1: 03, I haven't made mine yet.
0: Copy, car to assist. Copy 303-305, have you assist on this person now in 2824 Grand, 2824 Grand. It looks like color color advisor is a black male in a gray sweatshirt on the ground in the parking lot. Sounds like he's yelling now as well.
2: Copy.
3: Copy 57th and Douglas.
0: Hey, I see just attached to that half dispute, but we just got an accident coming in at 2110 Guthrie. Can I show you on that?
3: Yep.
0: Copy. Medics are en route as well. Sounds like a patient will be in a white Chevy Malibu. Somebody hit his car and took off, it sounds like.
3: Copy.

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0: Looks like I was looking at the wrong trip notes here. It sounds like your accident's going to be a vehicle versus a building. Looking for a gray Dodge Durango. Everyone inside the store is okay?
1: Copy.
2: 361, we're clear for the jail.

0: 20 West Side cars break for a dumping in progress at 1722 12th Street.
1: Five oh one.
0: Permission to hold a dumping in progress. No cars in.
1: That's fine.
0: Thank you.

0: 347, you mean?
1: 347.
0: Nobody here knows anything. I hope UTL will take that mental.

0: Westside Garth Phoenix Route 4635 University on sick personnel applies at 1539.
1: 328. Yeah, case number, please. And why don't we call the building engineer to come out and take a look at this.
0: You got it. We'll give him a call, and your case is 22,254-22254.
1: Copy.
0: 328. Go ahead. Sorry, I thought you had traffic for me.
1: Nah, just copying the case. 22254.
0: You got it, sir.

0: 4, David.
1: 504, David.
0: Did you get any more calls up this 5th and Grand?
1: Negative.
0: Copy and clear that UTL.
1: Copy.

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1: And 347.
2: Good.
1: 504 David, cleared out trip. I'll show you guys both back in.
2: Copy.
3: Copy, thank you.
2: 303 DP.
1: 303.
2: Call of GOA tonight.
1: Copy.
2: This is actually going to be a hit and run. Can you show me an option 225 East Livingston for follow-up, please?
1: Copy.

0: Yes, sir.
1: Go ahead.
0: I can take the theft report that's been holding or the threat report that's been holding, you pick.
1: Are you on the theft report you already on?
0: Yeah, we.
1: Yeah, 305.
2: I'll take the other one.
1: Thanks, sir.

0: 336 Adam.
1: 336 Adam.
0: I'm having some computer issues. Can you put my trip back on the board so I can restart my computer?
1: Copy.
0: Thank you.
1: You're welcome.
0: Five oh two David. Can you give me that dispute down in the 28th and I'll advise on it?
1: Okay.

0: 310DP.
1: 310.
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1: All yours, thank you.

0: Do you have any Eastside cars that can break to assist the county? Any Eastside cars break to assist county? B-42.
1: Good.
0: I sent you this trip. Do you have any questions, call to dispatch?
1: Okay.
0: And 504 David?
1: 504 David.
0: I borrowed the central car to assist east.
1: Copy, thanks.

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0: Case made, sent the line, sir. I can go to whatever is next.
1: Hey, sir, towards a half speed at 1330 East University at Walgreens. Going to meet me with Ruben. He'll be outside in the white Chevy Malibu.
0: Copy.
2: 334, mouse my trip back at 1080 with a black Dodge Charger. We're going to be eastbound on Clark, past the southwest 6.
1: Copy, 334, it's a 1080, going at southwest 6 and Park.
3: 500, permission to pit when appropriate.
2: Still eastbound on Clark, through South Union. Speeds are 80 plus.
1: Copy, going eastbound on Park through South Union. Speeds are 80 plus. What are the charges?
2: He was involved in the shooting from yesterday through Southeast 5th, medium traffic.
1: Copy, going eastbound, heading through eastbound through Southeast 5th.
2: North on Southeast 8. North on Southeast 8.
1: Copy. Going northbound on Southeast 8. Did you say this is a white Charger or a black Dodge Charger?
2: Black Dodge Charger.
1: Copy. Black Dodge Charger.
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1: 500, David. Are you direct? Copy, 334, lost eyes of Southeast 8th and Indianola. What direction?
2: Northbound.
1: Copy, lost eyes northbound of Southeast 8th and Indianola.
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3: 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Could we have responding officers go to floor with this and try to set up a perimeter in the area where the boss lost it?
1: Sir, I'm being advised they should go to IA TAC 2 for this in case it turns into a chase again.

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0: 345. I'd like to sell the black charger, heading northbound, southeast 6 from Warwick, and I'm out. Pack 2, have a switch over there.
1: Copy, it sounds like 334 has eyes eastbound on Warwick from southeast 6.

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1: Copy, northbound on Southeast 14, just passing 4. 342, if you go to IA TAC 2.

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0: Sorry, can you turn on?
1: Are you available to take that assist strip on the east side?
0: Yeah, that's fine.
1: Check on through, thank you.
2: Three oh five. 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I'm at 21st. The same guy, Tech 2.
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0: We're out with a couple between 23rd and 24th, north of Kingman.
1: Copy. If you're on this chase, can you go to IATAC 2?
0: I'm on my portable. It's not convenient at the moment.
1: Copy. Are you out with the suspect?
0: We don't know.

0: 4. They're stepping all over each other on the other track, channel. I'm headed to Morgan Spot.
1: Copy. Final 4.
0: Did you still confirm was the 24th and Kingman?
1: Yeah, 304 is between 23rd and 24th, just north of Kingman.
0: Copy, Rob.

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1: Go ahead.
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1: We're good. Sam Nicolino's here with us.
0: Copy that.

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1: Yes, sir.
0: Air Search, just making me aware of the intro on the board.
1: Copy, Officer.

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0: You're welcome.

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0: 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Can you remind me of that, please?
1: Yeah, it's 22,256-22256.
0: Have a good day.
1: You're welcome.

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2: I put an address in the trip notes. We're going to try to head there.
1: Copy. AR-6. Sounds like you can cancel. The owners came out of cap.
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0: 486. Hey, you had a traffic stop bounce back from 2892 East University. Can I clear you off of it?
1: Yeah, I mean, just putting on a traffic stop at East 26 Court University with a live GMC Conoco plate. Sorry, guys.
0: Copy 486, that's traffic at East 26 Court University.

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0: You should be case matrix now. 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
1: Forty-nine oh one.
0: We have a person down at Third and Walnut. Third and Walnut. Sounds like there is a bald white male, black shirt and blue shorts, outside of City Square Apartments. You could check it out. Everybody else is tied up.
1: Copy. It's now 4791. We'll have that way.
0: Thanks, sir.

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1: Turns out to be a good address. I'm going to stay on this a little bit longer to write an F5 for future references.
0: Copy.

0: 49-1.
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0: Just a bit of an update. Sounds like to be closer to Second Walnut.
1: Copy.
0: And 49-01, we also took a call at 240 East Walnut for an indecent. Sounds like it could be related. Had a white male, black shirt, blue underwear with his pants around his ankles.

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2: I'm UTL on this mail. Can you reach out to Ankeny PD? I tried to call the number in my trip and they don't want to answer and just let them know that I was UTL.
1: Copy.

0: 325. Hey, I just had a welfare check come in at 2321 East 11, 2321 East 11, calling my neighbor. They can see a four-year-old girl crying through the window, saying she's been locked in. She's trying to get the screen loose, trying to get out, looking for a Hispanic female in a yellow dress named Selena. I advise if you'd like another.
1: I give advice for now.
0: Thanks, sir. Plus, that car's next route 2807 Grand on public system, size of 1635.

0: 3:30.
1: 3:30.
0: Can I recheck this welfare check? 3727 Southeast 14th. Criminal caller advised in front of here there's a white female in a pink shirt, blue pants walking in the middle of the road in the southbound lanes. Advise if you'd like another.
1: I'll advise.

0: 327, can I get a case number, please?
1: 327, case number is 22,258-22258.
0: Thank you.
1: You're welcome.

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1: 336 Adam.
0: You can clear me assisted from this and I'll head back south. You can just clear that assault report with a case and I'll finish it up later.
1: Copy that, thanks, sir.

0: 49-01.
1: I'm out on East Walnut, 200 block.
0: Copy, is that Nissan related?
1: Pardon me?
0: We took an indecent call at 240 East Walnut as well. Sounds like it could be related. It was just checking if it is.
1: Yeah, that's who it is.
0: Perfect. Thanks, sir. Dispatch Animal Control.
2: AR-6.
0: AR-6, just making you aware of a bite on the board.
2: Copy.
1: Forty-nine oh one.
0: We need medics. Copy, we're getting started.

0: 330.
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0: I drove all the way down to McKinley and I didn't see her. She's GOA tonight.
1: Am I for another 3367?
2: I know.
1: Both cars heavy start towards the neighborhood dispute over the time at 904 Lewis. 904 Lewis sounds like meeting with a Spanish-speaking male having some issues with the neighbors throwing trash in their yard. 330, just be advised, your partner's always off.
0: Copy.

0: 5:04, David.
1: 5:04, David.
0: Hey, can you assist again out on that chase with your language skills?
1: Yeah, I can. Where am I needed at?
0: Same out. I'll get you an exact address in a second.

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1: Stand by 1 sec.
2: Three twenty-five. I'm out here in the 1900 block of Guffery. I'm trying to put these roadside or the barricades back up. Can you let city guards know that someone drove through and broke them though?
1: Copy, let me call.

0: Five four, David.
1: 504.
0: 23rd and Drake Park. 23rd and Drake Park. This is IFP.
1: Copy now.
0: 342.
1: Right.
0: And 345. 345. Hi, this is Medics on the Psychiatric at 309 Southeast 30th. 309 Southeast 30th. Patient's going to be a 30-year-old male. Sounds like he cut his arm with a knife. This was a suicide attempt. He is bleeding quite a bit. I'm sure if he is armed with a knife still.
2: Copy.
1: 345,
0: copy,
1: from foundation.
2: 345.
0: Go ahead.
2: You cleared that accident of 40. I ended up just taking care of it. You can clear up the case.
0: Copy that, thanks, sir.

0: Hi, Alfred. Are you still over here?
1: I am.
0: Permission to hold a silent residential with no cars in.
1: Copy, hold it.
0: Thanks, sir.
1: Accident case, I'll be 10-8. What do you have for me next?
0: I'll actually have you head to the psychiatric on the east side. It's going to be 309 Southeast 30th, 309 Southeast 30th. Have a male who cut his arm, possibly still armed with a knife. In 345, I'm going to show you on the silent residential. I'll advise you on another.
1: Copy.
2: Hi, what's your David?
0: Hi, what's your David?
2: Hey, clear me off this trip. 325's got it. No, I had that call with 328.
0: I will show you on it. 342, I will have you assist 345 on the side of residential.
3: MCA in service for the evening.
0: Copy, MCA. And 342, 345 looks like they just called back to cancel. I'll show you both back in and put you on something else here. One second.

0: 342, 345, have you assist on the south side here on this domestic? 220 Dickman, 220 Dickman, unit 336, gonna meet me at Kazra, having issues with her brother Lawrence, who's a male in a white shirt and purple shorts, sitting outside the apartment right now.
1: Copy.

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1: Silencer damage.
0: Can you free up my IDEC 5111, please?
1: Copy.
0: Forty-nine oh one. 50 has this back route over to West Side Service.
1: Copy.
2: Could you send the two MC units to that mental holding at 904 Walnut, please?
1: Yeah, you got it, MC3. MC8,
2: I can actually take this. I'm familiar with Kelsey.
1: Copy, I'll go and show you on it, and I'll set MC3 that way as soon as you get over.
2: Copy, thank you.
1: You're welcome.
3: 330 DP.
1: 330.
3: Advise. Tonight.
1: Copy, got another one for you. Just call it. You took a suicide threat. 5400 Southwest 9. 5400 Southwest 9. Sounds like it was called in from Orchard Place. They have a QB court order here. Looking for a white female juvenile in a pink shirt threatening to jump off a retaining wall outside.
3: Copy.
4: You can clear that free trip. It's actually going to be in the 1900 block of Guthrie, right at the intersection of Guthrie and Delaware. What city are some of them to replace the barricades?
1: Copy.
0: Give me that accident on the freeway westbound up the 4.2 or 8, something like that.
1: 4.6, I'll show you on it, thank you.

0: Santa Clara, Santa Clara, 3520 Grand Mile, 6 person, level 5 to 1654. Five ten, David.
1: I copy that message.

0: have anybody on channel 1 that can take a PI with medics at 4301 38th Street. Any cars on channel 1 to assist on a PI? 4301 38th Street.
1: I was just saying, if you need to borrow, go ahead.
0: Copy, I'm out of cars citywide. I will work on getting somebody to break for that.
1: Are there any traffic officers that can assist with that?
0: Dispatch, any available traffic officer on here?
2: 470. I have one that is having vehicle problems and one other one here that's working on hit and run cases.
0: Copy. David, it's pretty close to the north border. Do you want me to see if Polk County has somebody available to take it?
1: Yeah, if we can get somebody to at least check it out, make sure there's no injuries that are significant, and then we can get an officer en route when they're available.
0: Copy, Polk County, a call.
2: 503, David, I can break from here. I'll take it.
0: Copy, 503, David. Thank you. I'll show you on it.

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1: 328.
0: Case number, please.
1: 328, case number is 22,259,22,259.
2: Copy.
1: 504, David. 504, David. 100, David.
2: Go ahead.
1: Pink 504 is on channel 5. Permission to hold a silent commercial over the time with no cards in.
2: Where is it at?
1: 702 Raccoon.
2: Alright, I'll start that way. From 24th and Cottage Grove.
1: Copy that, thanks, sir.

0: 7:35. Sorry, I'm on the wrong channel.
1: Sorry.
2: Go ahead.
1: Confirm hold back to cancel, Shane.
3: Copy. I'm trying to get my computer loaded up. Anything else that I can help with that'd be close to MLK and Ingersoll?
1: Same way.

0: 500, David. I don't have anything close holding in that area, I don't believe. I actually look a little closer. It looks like I have an LMV report at 3663 grand, if you want me to show you on that.
1: You can hold off for now. I'll let you know.
0: Perfect. Thanks, sir.

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1: Following the next RC.
0: Copy.

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0: Can you clear me an assistant and I can start for the accident immediately?
1: Copy.

0: 500. If we still have a tow patrol vehicle, can you see if they can take that to speed over trespass on 6? Then...
1: I have foot patrol, I can send them that way.
2: Forty-nine oh one.
1: And 4791?
2: We're together.
1: Perfect. Have you assist on us to speed over trespass at Bank of America, 317 6th Ave, 317 6th Ave, and we meet with Keith, white male in striped shirt and black shorts, refusing to leave.
3: AR 6, could I get a kill order for a dog bite, please?
1: AR 6, case number is 22,260-22260.
3: Copy, thank you so much.
1: You're welcome.
0: I've entertained a dispatch on another channel reference at LMB and Grand.
1: Yeah, channel 3 in standby.

0: South Vicars.
1: What's your deviant?
0: 303.
1: I'll be assisted, and then I can take quite literally anything.
0: Yeah, before I show you on something else, can I clear that report you had been on?
1: I haven't met her, but I was speaking to Officer Anderson, who talked to her yesterday, and she has some pretty heavy dementia problems, and said that the thing that she's talking about now did not happen, and that she was just having dementia problems.
0: Copy. I will go ahead and clear that and stand by for another.

0: 325.
1: I'm looking for notes. First checks, okay, I'm gonna see whoever's next.
0: 325, I'll have you start towards the half dispute near B-38, 48 East 25th, gonna be meeting with Dan. Having issues with white female black shirt, riding a bicycle near her house.
1: Copy.
0: Seven fourteen.
1: You get a hold of 304, it is, I believe, and Officer Sam Nicolino. Right now, there's been a change of plans. We're going to take those guys down to the police station to the third floor.
0: Copy.
1: If it's easier for them to both go on the wagon, that's fine.
0: Copy.

0: 345.
1: You remind me of the apartment number we're heading to.
0: Yeah, it's going to be 336, 336.
1: Got it.
0: And 303?
1: 303.
0: How do you go to the assault report, 340856, the name of Erica having issues with somebody from her son's bus.
1: Copy.
0: Three twenty-two.
1: Can you get a Grotto for a Silverado? It'll be private. Then you can clear me an assist office, and I'll have to hit and run 23 beat.

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0: Can you show me assistive and where can I head to next?
1: The 321, and I'll actually have you guys take this dispute at 2000 East Walnut, 2000 East Walnut, I'm meeting with James here. So we had a commercial van, sounds like he's trying to put signs up. There's kids in the elevator, green elevator here throwing stuff at him.
0: I copy. Be your radio is pretty broken up.
1: Sorry about that, thank you, ma'am.

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1: Copy.

Sidecars. 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Keep going into the opposite lanes and broadcast 1711.

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0: 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Actually, stand by. MC8.
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0: 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Thank you, ma'am. 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

0: My second car is Marquesa Reckless. Last seen westbound at Beaver and Madison is a black Mazda, license plate John Yankee Charles 043, driving at a high rate of speed and displaying road rage under broadcast 1714. 4901.
1: Case number, intact.
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0: Copy, 361. Are you available or transporting the prisoners?
2: Not at the moment. We're transporting you to the station.
0: Copy. When you're clear, you'll have another to go at 317 success.
2: Copy.
1: 342 DP.
0: 342.
3: We advise your problem half left. We're both still in service and need us both, or you can split us up.

0: 342. I'll show you at the on the PDA in your feed at the Grand Avenue Bridge. Going to be Ms. Lauren on a Chevy Silverado versus Toyota Corolla. It'll be just west of here.
1: Copy. 345, I'm a ways off. I can take that dispute over trespassing advice.
0: I'll show you on it, sir. Thank you.
2: 93.
3: 93. Can you clear me, Sister Tenney?
0: Copy.
4: 330. 330. We'll be taking this, moving over to Lutheran. Okay, we'll let you know the starting when we leave. You can disregard mobile crisis.
0: Copy, MC3.
2: T3?
0: You've been disregarded, I'll show you back in.
2: Hey, thanks.
0: Southside Cars, Medics and Revs, 2501 Park on a traumatic injury, they'll advise a 1717.

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1: Can I get one of you guys on clear channel regarding my trip, please?
0: Yeah, channel 4.
1: Copy.

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1: 602.
0: Exchanged information, Lieutenant.
1: Copy.

0: 503 David.
1: 503 David.
0: Case number, please.
1: 503 David, case number is 22,262-22262.
0: Thank you.
1: You're welcome.
2: Three twenty-six. I'll be on Alpha Crow, so it's hiding garage.

0: Dispatch Animal Control.
1: Yes.
0: Just making you aware of a bite on the board.
1: Stop.
0: 304.
2: 330. 304.
0: Can I clear that dumping report you guys have been on?
2: You broke up. Can you repeat that?
0: Yeah, can I clear that dumping report you guys have been on?
2: Yeah, we never made it to that. Sorry.
0: No worries. Just want to check. Thank you. 330.
3: 2 David. Can I get a case number?
4: 330, yeah, we had an Luther with a juvenile female starting from here is 30.
0: Copy, and 502 David, case number is 22,263-22263.
3: Kelly, thanks.

0: 336
1: MVP. 336 MVP. Assistant out here. 236 is on a disputer. She need another out there.
0: 336. Adam, actually looks like 310 joined around that dispute.
1: Copy. That works. I can take whatever.
0: Looks like we have a PDA at 5714 South Union. Going to be in Melissa and a Kia Soul versus a Chevy truck.

0: 310DP.
1: 310.
0: We're UTL out here, and then I can take that fraud report.
1: Stay on it, thank you.
2: Five oh one. Could you check with 347 and see if he's done flying?
3: I have brought the drone back in, but if they need it somewhere, I can't put it back up.
1: 501, are you direct?
2: 501, you can have 347 come down to the station and go up to persons to assist detectives.
1: 347, you direct?
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1: Disregard. Copy.

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1: 321.
0: There are several people here, but none of them called. If the 1017 call back.
1: Copy.

0: 321. You said you guys are out with him. I'm not sure if you guys found him or not.
1: .322, I'm out with the caller on the Green Avenue side.
0: Track 321, can you direct?
2: What's his location?
0: 322, you said the east side of the building, correct?
1: North side of the building, off of Green.
0: 321, north side of the building.
2: Copy.
1: 500.
0: 500.
3: He's clear that stall. Looks like Highway Helper is out with him.
0: Copy.
4: .305 DP.
0: .305.
4: Leave everybody else on it, and then I can take whatever's next.
0: Have you check out that dumping report? It's going to be 1722 12th Street. Somebody dumped a mattress in a vacant lot here. It happened a while ago, so it's a report now.
4: Copy.

0: 329.
1: Hey, what time did I start the track at?
0: Stand by. Looks like it was 1611.
1: Copy. Thank you very much.
0: You're welcome. Good, ma'am. Heavy searches this best report over the time at 216 Dickman, 216 Dickman, unit 314. Sounds like this was a walk up to the academy here. Wanted to report a package theft.
2: Copy. Coming from the left side.

0: Hi, people. Start towards this mental. Advise if you look like an officer. It's going to be 3800 East Douglas. 3800 East Douglas in room 111. Going to meet me with Jennifer. Sounds like possibly having issues with another resident that lives upstairs, but also talking some nonsense and have 96 issues.
1: Copy. MC3, based on her statements that are in the trip notes, I would prefer to have an officer present.
0: Copy, I will leave you until we have something.
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0: 325
1: DP. 325. Advise, I'll be 10-8. I can take whatever's next.
0: AR-6, standby, 325, I'll have you start towards this harassment report, 3011 and a half Dean, 3011 and a half Dean, going to be with Travis, sounds like he's being harassed by somebody on the phone.
1: Copy.
0: Three twenty-one.
2: Hey, assistant, where to next?
0: How do you start towards the theft report, 3127 7th Street, 3127 7th Street, going to be at Taco, referencing a stolen lawnmower.
2: Copy.
0: I have a couple West Side cars I can break for a silent residential at 710 Hickman.
3: 305, have them made my I can go.
0: Another West Side car breaking. This is 305 on silent residential, 710 Hickman.
4: Oh, 4, I'm not far from that, I guess it.
0: Thanks, sir. 305 and 504, silent residential at 710 Hickman. Calling my Simply Safe. The drop is burn contact sensor and entry back door.
3: Okay. 329 with 504. I can head that way as well. Or for one of those cars.
0: 329, can I clear you off of the chase from earlier?
3: Can you keep me on it for now? I need a couple more notes from it, and I'll just head that way.
0: Copy. 305, I will go ahead and show you back on the other trip.
1: Copy.
0: And AR-6, did you have Travis as well?
5: AR-6, disregard, I found the cat.
0: Copy.
3: Four ninety-three.
6: Can you put me out at the 400 block of Grand and start a Croto for a Kia Sorento?
0: Copy.
1: Three sixty-one. Person's just going to hold on to these two males for a minute. What was our other transport?
0: Yeah, one to go at 317 6th Ave, 317 6th Ave.
1: Alpha will be around.
0: I have a central car that can break for a shooting report at Mercy.
7: Five 264, I'm at Mercy off duty. What do you got?
0: Just spent a lot. I have a shooting report that came in, called in from a nurse. It'll be room 1 in the ER with a female. It sounds like she was shot by something. Somebody drove by her. Unknown what it was, but there is a small hole.
7: Copy, I'll go find him.
0: Thank you.

0: 330.
1: 330.
0: Can I get a case number?
1: 330, case number is 22266-22266.

0: 322.
1: Advise my trespass, and I can take that rental device for now.
0: Copy, MCA.
2: MCA.
0: Hi, this is Foster's on the mental. Going to be 3800 East Douglas.
2: Copy.
3: $500
0: David.
3: You call Tanya, see if she wants to meet with us.
0: Copy.
4: $303 DP.
0: $303.
4: Advise, and then I'm gonna head towards what's next.
0: How do you start towards the LMB over the time? Can we meet with Patricia?
4: Copy that.

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1: Okay, it's going to be T260-141-818. 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

0: Central Valley's Medicine Route to 1019 Chestnut on a heart problem. They'll advise at 1742.
1: 305 DP.
0: 305.
1: Advise, and I'll take the 7 and the 12.
0: Cheyenne, thank you.

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1: In clear this as advised, you can put MC back in as well, and I'll take the only report.
0: Copy, MCA.
2: MCA.
0: You're back in as well, thank you.
2: Copy.

0: 361. There's one on board, heading into jail.
1: Copy.
0: Three twenty-five.
1: Copy.

0: A couple of east-side cars, second break for a dispute with a weapon at 1421 Des Moines Street.
1: 326, you can clear me assist that I can go.
0: Car to assist 326 on a dispute with a weapon. Copy and pilot David for your information. Both cars have you start towards the dispute with a weapon at 1421 Des Moines Street, 1421 Des Moines Street. This is called by a repo agent. Sounds like a black male armed with a knife jumped into the car while it was lifted. The male is now stabbing the tires. It'll be a black male in a black shirt, possibly named Kenneth.
1: Do you have it?

0: 336 Adam.
1: 336 Adam.
0: Not suspicious on the 32, I can take as a tour. That dog gets treated better than I do.
1: Copy that.

0: 322.
1: Would he have the tow truck car tires or his car tires?

0: 493, stand by just 1 second. 322, it's unclear whose tires he's stabbing, but they also did advise he was armed with a gun that's currently concealed at this time.
1: Okay.
0: $500, David.
2: Looks like I inadvertently created a dispute while I was clearing this trip, if you can clear that as well. Sorry about that.
0: No problem. 493.
3: Can I get a case number real quick?
0: Yeah, 493 case number is 22,269-22269.
3: Copy, thank you.
0: You're welcome. .322 and .326, just a bit further for you. It sounds like he was stabbing his own tires, and they're on the back side of the building.
1: Yeah. 326, copy. I'm just pulling up.
0: Copy, advice. We need a hold.
1: Copy.

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1: Copy.
2: Five oh two David, DP.
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1: Copy.

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0: Advise what we can make.
1: Copy, stand by for another. Found another east side car that can break and assist 325 on a suspicious with a weapon, 2560 Southeast 43rd.
2: Hi, that's you, David. I can go with him.
1: Copy, 325 and 502, David. You're headed to 2560 Southeast 43rd, suspicious with a weapon. Called in by staff here. So there's a Hispanic male in a tan long sleeve shirt, dark pants at the west end of the yard that's walking around with what appears to be a rifle.
2: Copy.
3: Three twenty-one. Can I have a case number, please?
1: 21 case number is 22,270-22270.
3: Thank you.
1: You're welcome.
4: We're ready for the wagon for 2 miles on the third floor.
1: Copy, 361.
2: 361.
1: You'll have two to go on the third floor.
2: Got it. We'll get this female dropped off first, am I there, right?
1: Correct.
2: $329 DP. $329. 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
1: Copy.

0: 329, I can take that spot for 502 if he's not close.
1: Looks like he's going to be a bit closer, but I'll have you head that way for now as well.
0: Copy.

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1: Copy. Tell a couple west side cars that can break for a silent panic alarm at 6008 Carpenter. Action, David, I can start that way from east. Copy, additional car to assist 510 David on a silent panic at 6008 Carpenter.
2: 308, I haven't made my yet. I'm right down the road. You can put me on it.
1: Copy, 308 and 510 David, 6008 Carpenter on a silent panic called in by BMW response. The emergency vehicle button was pressed. This is going to be a GPS location looking for a white BMW, possibly owned by Tommy Goldman.
2: Copy.
1: Action, David, copy from East 13th and 235. Eastside car is up east en route to 1905 Lay on a stroke bill, advised at 1802.
3: 502, David.
1: 502, David.
3: Do you know if the RP is going to be in a vehicle or if he's just on foot somewhere?
1: I believe he's going to be on foot at the west end of the yard, but we can call him and ask.
3: Okay, I don't know where he's going to be at.
1: We'll give him a call.
3: Copy. We're going to be out at the address we're dispatched to.
1: Copy.
2: Three oh eight. It was not at that address. It didn't come northbound on 60th. I'm going to cruise around the area for a little bit, but you can probably describe that then.
1: Copy, 510 David. Copy that. Back in.

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1: Good.
0: Hey, we spoke with staff and let them know exactly where you guys are at, so they're headed your way.
1: Copy.
2: Advised, I'm
0: 10-8. Copy, have you started for the next theft report? It's going to be 5901 Douglas. I called my law firm engine here. Sounds like they did have the shoplifter in the office.
2: Copy.

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1: 308.
0: I was you CLT there. I guess you can just clear shift your safety sending. Can you send me back on that report?
1: Copy.

0: 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In the meantime, 7311 Southeast 19th Corps, meeting with Megan.
1: Copy.
0: Thank you, 1890. 303.
2: Is there an available Southside car that I can get on a different channel?
0: None in service right now. I can have 330 hop over. I just sent on my trip.
2: Copy that. That would work.
0: Copy. Let's do channel 3 for now. 330.
1: 330.
0: Let me know if you need to end up being bounced, but I'm going to have you go to channel 3 for 303.
1: Yep.

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0: You're assisted by 510 out here. What's the advisal? 19-6, whatever.
1: Copy. I'll have you start for the half domestic in your B. 1275 East 34th Street, meeting with Natavia.
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0: 3:22.
1: Good.
0: I'm sorry, we get after that dispute if it's more pressing.
1: Sorry, 22, can you repeat your traffic?
0: We could also get to that dispute, whatever's more pressing.
1: I'm not seeing a dispute holding on my end.
0: Copy. Let's go to my computer.
1: Copy.

0: Any east side cars I can break for a suicide threat? 3711 Easton, advice.
1: 321, you can show me case name. Maybe go.
0: Kevin, thanks. Any other east side car I can break? This is 321 and mobile crisis on a suicide threat. 3711 Easton, advice.
2: 327, show me case name. I can go.
0: Kevin, thank you. And dispatch mobile crisis.
1: D3.
0: All cars are a suicide threat, 3711 Easton, 3711 Easton Boulevard at the community center here. Meeting with Nikki, she'll be wearing a black shirt, sitting outside the bench having suicidal thoughts after an argument with her sister.
1: 21 copy, from 6 in Nicholas.
3: 63 copy.
2: You got me.
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0: How about you, David?
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0: Copy, 325.
5: 325. It was a, looked like a gray two- or four-door sedan. It's now going northbound.
0: Copy. How about you, David, direct?
4: Yeah, I'm under, I'm just getting up to him.

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1: 5264.
0: Yes, yeah, sign me a case number and I'll take CSI for photos. Be in room 1 in the ER.
1: Copy. Case is 22,272-22272.
0: Copy. Thank you.
1: No problem. Unit 967.
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1: Can you copy a trip? It'll be at Mercy, room 1 in the ER, photos of injury, cases 22,272-22272.
3: Copy.
1: Thank you,
3: 1817. 308 DP. 308. I advised out there, and then I drove by that Parker at 1809. 45th and it's stolen, so if you're gonna put me on it, I'll recover it quick.
1: Copy that. Show you on it, thanks.
4: Hi, Sir David.
1: Fuck then, David.
4: I'll stop for that suspicious at 3226 UV.
1: Copy that. Would you like another?
4: Sure.
1: 304.
5: Good.
1: I'll be sorry for this suspicious person, 3226 University. 3226 University. 510 David's en route. Caller, caller said her dad maybe saw a missing person there. Wearing all green, walking eastbound near 31st.
5: Copy.

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0: I am Brian, send back in service.
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2: 308. 308. I attempted to contact the RO with no luck. Now you want to start a car out here for a Buick. No keys.
1: Copy. Where's up?
3: Five oh three,
1: David. Go ahead. I sent you a message.
3: Copy.
4: Fifty-two fifty-nine. Hi there. I should be on your screen if you're at a Price Chopper around Ingersoll, all the mail in custody, ready for the wagon.
1: Copy that. 361.
4: 361.
1: 361, you'll have another to go at the Price Chopper, 3425 Ingersoll.
4: Got it.

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1: 714.
0: If Lieutenant Hartman is available, can I get him on 4?
1: Yeah, dispatch to Lieutenant Hartman. Dispatch extended, Lieutenant Hartman.
0: I'm 14, I'll call him, thanks.

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1: 325.
0: Advisable, you can throw a small back in.
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0: 328.
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0: Copy. Do you want me to try and keep it on the same trip?
1: Yeah, if possible. I still got to do the paperwork for this. I just left the hospital.
0: Copy that.

0: 327.
1: All right, this is her identity card. I think Mobile Crisis is going to give her a ride in a little bit, so I'll stand by.
0: Copy. 321. Tell me back in, thank you.

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0: 329. I'm on caller right now.
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1: 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And 502 David for your info.
3: Good.
1: You just got another call for that suspicious person with a weapon. 2560 Southeast 43rd. Just a return trip. Let me know if you want me to show you back out there, but it looks like you saw another male coming out of the woods at 29th out with the caller.
3: Yeah, if I'm right here with us, you can leave me on it.
1: Copy.
2: 305.
1: 305.
2: Hey, case number, please.
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2: Okay, thank you.
1: No problem.

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1: 327.
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1: Thank you.

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1: Right.
0: Just checking, are you 1 minute from now?
1: No, we're 2 minutes.
0: Copy, this is your 342. 342, I'll have you assist off-duty working on Mercy. Just need a computer for the shooting report. Room 1 in the ER.
2: Copy.
0: Thank you. Dispatch mobile crisis.
3: MC8.
0: MC8, I'll have you assist the fire department here on psychiatric 6304 Southwest 9. It's at the Mega Saver, meeting with a 33-year-old male caller possibly having a panic attack. They're headed there, non-emergent.
3: Copy.
0: Thank you.

0: 322.
1: Advise, and I can take that proper cable and about as I'm familiar with them.
0: Copy. Australia, thank you.
2: Hudson, David, I can back him up.
0: Copy. Australia, thank you.
2: 321. 321. I'll take 510, David, I'm in service.
0: Copy. 510, David.
2: Copy, thank you.

0: 3:28.
1: Good. Would you like for me to try and throw you back on your trip if you're having better luck with your MBT?
0: Yeah, go ahead and put me on it. I might have to do paper later.
1: Kelly.
2: 3:44.
1: 3:44.
2: We both trip, so you know.
1: Copy. 504, David. Making you direct on 3:44 strip.
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0: 3-8.
2: Oh, your coverage crew just got it. You can clear me and then put me on the water with 303.
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0: 325. Cincha, have the QT 1424 East Euclid, mean with Canaan, in a black town and country.
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0: 304. 304.
1: Can we have a signal 4, please?
0: Yes, Sasha, yeah.
1: Thank you.

0: 327. Can I get a case number, please?
1: Yes, sir. Case is 22,276-22276.
0: Okay, thank you.
1: No problem.

0: 361.
1: 361.
0: Well, the one from Price Chopper, and I believe we're going to 7th and Uni for another.
1: Got it. Show you out that way.

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1: I advise. And can you show me route to Dickman and Hawes Street for a follow-up?
0: Copy.

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1: Copy.
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1: Hey, okay,
0: please. 325 cases, 22,277, 22277. Copy, thanks, sir. You got it. Any Southside car that can break and assist medics on a choking person, 1110 Amos, advice.
2: 36 Adam, I'm headed that way, I can help.
0: Copy. It looks like the patient there is talking now. I might be like another, just check it out.